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6: But 22, I think at the time, I'd been out on the road, lonely at night, and it'd been a while.

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0: Am Hunter, you know I loved my dog, Bowie. 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
1: 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Keep the tip up, kiddo. 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Reel him in.
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1: Hi, it's Matt from Call Dad. I really like to fish. I'm not that good at it, mind you. Let's say the fish and I, we have a mutual misunderstanding. My son, though, is obsessed with fishing. He picks the spots we fish. He tells me what lures to use. He ignores that the fish he's hunting is bigger than he is. Seriously. He pulled in a tarpon on his own last year. And when he decided to catch a long-nosed gar, bam, he hooked one. And the look on his face, pure joy. And when I see that joy, the feeling I get is, it's indescribable. Excitement, pride, the butterflies in my stomach. Seeing him be amazing. I like fishing, but I love being a dad.
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0: Hunter, you know I loved my dog, Bowie. My dog, Bowie, hated wearing Halloween costumes, but he would have loved seeing your pet dressed up in a Halloween costume. 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

0: Am Hunter, you know I loved my dog, Bowie. My dog, Bowie, hated wearing Halloween costumes, but he would have loved seeing your pet dressed up in a Halloween costume. 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
1: 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'Cause she's a gold digger with a quick trigger. 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

0: AM Hunter, you know I loved my dog, Bowie. My dog, Bowie, hated wearing Halloween costumes, but he would have loved seeing your pet dressed up in a Halloween costume. 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

0: I loved my dog, Bowie. My dog, Bowie, hated wearing Halloween costumes, but he would have loved seeing your pet dressed up in a Halloween costume. 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
1: You asked me this morning if it was hoodie weather yet. And I looked, Jessica, it's 64.
2: But you had a hoodie on 2 weeks ago.
1: Yeah, but we were really, really hot. And then we got cold quickly. This has been a gradual
2: slow burn. Would you say 64 is cold, though?
1: Nah.
2: Oh, chilly.
1: No.
2: Crisp.
1: Not crisp? Even, no.
2: Yes, it is.
1: It's not crisp.
2: Compared to when it felt like 110.
1: Crisp is crisp.
3: This ain't crisp.
2: I don't know what crisp means.
1: Crisp is this outfit I have on today. That's what? What's crisp.
3: Is it?
1: I'm using old school.
3: I don't know.
1: Wow. But I'm sorry. I was very distracted and you yelled and you're like, are you even listening? I'm like, no.
2: I can. And so earlier, reason. I was telling him a story. This is the funny thing. I was telling him a story. And he said he was listening.
1: Who?
2: And Hunter, you weren't in here yet. And Hunter was like looking down at his computer. And I literally could see his eyes going left to right reading.
1: Mm-hmm.
2: And I'm like, how are you listening to me?
1: I heard
2: you're reading a story.
1: I can tell you what it was.
2: How are you doing that?
1: I can tell you exactly what it was. No, I can multitask.
2: That's what it said.
1: Jeez, oh man. It's too early. But the reason why I wasn't listening, if you had this problem, we talked about this yesterday. There was an imminent threat alert. I've never had this on my phone. It said critical, and it went off on Sunday night about 8:52.
3: 8:52, right there.
1: And it stuck on my iPhone, and I can't get it off. I don't know if you guys remember this. Yeah, I can't get this thing off. There's no way to delete it. There's no way to get it off your phone. It's literally on the front of my phone. It's on my screen. And I've been trying to get this off for the past 24 hours.
2: Okay, it won't leave.
3: Don't drown, turn around.
1: Last time this happened was when you two, I don't know if you remember this, about 10 years ago, you two snuck into all of our iPhones
3: in the
1: middle of the night and said, ah, there you guys go. It's some brand new U2. Go ahead and listen. And you're like, this is crap, Bono.
2: And people were like, I don't have the storage to hold your album and all my pictures.
3: I didn't ask for this.
2: We didn't want this.
1: It was a terrible record.
3: It's okay. We're U2.
1: Yeah, we're U2.
2: Okay, this is what you do.
1: What do you do?
2: Take your finger and swipe left.
3: Swipe left on it?
1: Oh, that's it?
2: And then you hit the X.
3: It's gone.
1: How'd you do that?
3: Oh.
1: How'd you know that?
2: Because that's how you clear all the things on your main screen.
1: Is it?
3: Really?
2: Yes. When you get any kind of messages, just swipe left and hit the X.
4: I was this many years old when a young whippersnapper told me to swipe left. Isn't that what I do on the Tinder?
2: Yes.
4: When I'm trying to get a lady, I swipe it to the left. Swipe it to the left. Really? That's all I had to do.
3: It worked.
1: Wow.
4: It did. Yeah.
2: So this is the funny thing.
1: Wow.
2: You two have been going on. Speaking of you two. Yeah. You two have been speaking, like going back and forth. This thing is on my phone. And I've been just sitting here quietly like.
1: I know. So you knew this the whole time.
2: Yes.
3: For a day and a half.
1: So yesterday you knew this too.
2: Wow. Well, I didn't know. I didn't think that y'all didn't know how to actually like clear the message.
1: Well, I know how to clear things off my phone. Usually there's an X there. Like when I get notifications and I just hit the X, but I didn't know in the case of the imminent alert because of all the flooding we got yesterday.
2: Yeah.
1: And they put that on. By the way, next time they do that, don't. I don't live downtown, so it's not my problem.
3: It might be, though.
1: It's not my problem.
3: With those estuaries. But look, like, see on this thing, on a web page, I just go up and it's gone.
1: Yeah,
3: so that's
1: right.
3: What I was doing. I was swiping up.
1: Yeah.
2: How
1: you
2: got to
1: swipe left,
2: do you know
1: dude.
2: How to clear and close all your apps that you have open, too?
1: Okay. Yeah. We just know how to do that.
3: Okay. I think so.
2: Just making sure, Grandpa.
1: Well, to be fair, we're Gen Xers. So
2: okay.
1: We're not quite in the boomer status. But, man, I do. Wow. Dude, don't you feel like an old guy now? I feel like an old guy.
3: No?
1: No, really. This is the first day. This is the first. I always wondered when it was going to happen.
2: And like when? To clear a notification off your phone?
1: Yes.
2: That makes you feel old?
1: I really honestly thought there's going to come a day where I'm going to wake up and I'm just going to magically have no butt and I'm going to have New Balance shoes. I'm going to have those pants hanging off. The pants are too big and you got flat butt. You know, because you've never really gotten rid of your pants. You just tighten the belt. And you walk around. You know what I'm saying?
2: Is it progressive when you act like your dad?
1: Yeah.
2: Is this
1: something my dad would do.
3: Homeowners becoming their parents.
2: Yes.
1: Right.
2: Yes.
1: This is the progressive. Yes.
3: Yeah.
1: And today is the day. So today is what?
2: You're going to help somebody back into their parking space today.
1: Yes. October 6th.
3: Keep it straight. Yeah. Yeah. Let it right.
1: Yeah. I'm definitely, I've hit that moment. We are now old, Kush. This is it. We've always said we're seasoned.
2: Let me go get you some Werther's candy.
1: Experience, get me some Werther's. I'm gonna love some bit of honey right now.
3: I'll let you decide when you're old, and I'll decide when I'm old.
1: Dude, that was the most old guy thing ever. Do you know what? If we would have been out and we would have paid for like Apple Pay, and there would have been a couple of girls that would have been like, oh my God.

0: he doesn't know how to swipe left, does he?
1: Have you ever been on a dating website?
2: No.
3: No, why would I?
2: Never.
1: Okay, I'm just... I don't either.
2: Honestly, you do swipe left with Tinder? Is that what it is?
1: I think... Do you swipe right to keep them?
3: And swipe right, if you, I think, to keep them.
1: Keep them.
2: I don't know. I've never been on a dating website.
1: So just... I wonder if you... Right. Swipe right on the application.
2: Jessica, hold that thought. Can I tell you another old guy moment that I had? Kush was with me when this happened.
1: Uh-oh.
2: Yeah. Can I tell you that before we get into some other stuff today?
1: Sure.
2: Yeah, you'll love this one. You'll love this. It's better than the, I don't know how to get the imminent threat alert off my phone. You know what I'm talking about, Kush. It happened at the Wind Jam.
3: Oh, yeah.
2: I'll tell you.

0: 92.5 Kickin' Country, Hunter, Jessica, and Kush. Okay, so listen, Kush and I have officially entered the AARP. We're going to get 10% off over at Denny's. Let's go to the retirement home. We might as well just hang it up now. Buddy. No, I'm speaking for both of us. So
1: he does not speak for me.
0: I will speak for both of us because it happened to both of us. So if you were around yesterday and you weren't in Goose Creek, Sunday night, they sent up imminent alert on your phone.
1: Critical.
0: Critical. There was a crazy sound that went off.
1: It made it sound like we were about ready to get invaded by aliens.
0: Yeah, it sounded like War of the Worlds.
1: They had the world surrounded and they were coming.
0: Right, and it stayed on the phone like that stupid U2 record that they dropped years ago, and I think it's still in my iPhone. I think it might. I still can't get that out.
1: Your iPhone 2?
0: Yeah,
1: that just kept on going to your.
0: No, they just kept
1: every
0: progressing.
1: Time you upgraded, it followed you.
0: Bono needed his money, so then Jessica has been sitting here for literally 2 days, thinking, I don't see how long it takes it to get the off the phone. All you got to do is swipe left, right? I didn't know that. I really didn't, because usually when I clear my phone, I just hit the X at the top. It clears. You know, phone calls, all that stuff.
1: Yeah.
0: So we just learned that. But Jessica, this isn't the first time that I've entered old guy territory with my iPhone. Have you ever heard this story?
2: No.
0: I had just gotten divorced and I was hanging out with Kush. And what was that show at the Windjammer?
1: Sister Hazel.
0: Sister Hazel. So we're being a couple of hazelnuts, right? Mm-hmm. And Kush is like, let's go to Sister Hazel. I'm like, cool.

0: So, and there's, I'm at the bar, and first I can't see anything, right?
1: Because it's so dark.
0: Well, yeah,
2: it's inside. But the show's inside.
0: Yeah, but this is before I had my LASIK. So, so I couldn't see, you know how it is. I mean, it's dark in the windjammer, you can't see a thing. So I put my flashlight on, I sign, and I put it in my back pocket. Okay.
1: Did you leave the flashlight on in your back
0: did.
1: Pocket?
0: Sure did.
1: Okay.
0: But it gets worse. So there's a couple of girls there and they're looking at me and they're just kind of whispering, blah, blah, blah, blah, blah. And, you know, I was still working out at the time. Yes, I was still working out at the time.
1: He's so like, I'm still got it.
0: Yes, I am. I'm like, huh, it's going to be a good night for me. All right, cool. Cool. And she goes, earphones on. And they turned and laughed. And it had that old guy look like, oh, shame. And that's the same shame I felt right now. My girl is younger than me. How did she not tell me this? This is, you know what? Is this like old guy insurance?
1: Did you complain to her, though? Like yesterday?
0: Yeah. I was like, I can't get this off my phone. And she was just too busy playing The Sims or whatever she does. I don't know. So, like, you know, and you let Kush and I walk around, and Kush is like fighting this, but I think you want to go New Balance shopping today? Crisp white New Balance, buddy?
2: Nah, I've already got my New Balance at home.
0: Get some of those compression socks.
2: Nope, it'll be good there, too.
1: Well, I will admit that I have had to use my flashlight for a menu at a restaurant one time because it was kind of very dimly lit. Like, it was like one light in the back was on. Yeah, I'm like, how do people like see the menu? So I used my flashlight, and a friend slapped me. Put that
0: down. Slapped you? What?
1: Like, put that down. Yeah. Do you know how old you look right now?
0: Right.
1: I can't see.
0: I look blind is what I look. See. Right. Because I am. When you're at a concert and you put up your phone and your flashlight's on. And everyone's like, turn it off. Let her cry. Turn it off. You suck. Stupid old people.
1: Okay, so what did you do recently that made you old?
0: This. That was. I couldn't clear this off.
2: There was that thing that was like the windjammer thing when he left his phone on in his pocket. You know?
1: Didn't you say you did one more thing with your buttons?
0: My buttons?
1: Didn't you say you had a button off?
0: Oh, yeah, probably.
1: Oh, you're talking about your actual phone flashlight. I thought you were trying to say that your
0: like
1: button
0: I missed
1: was...
0: Button.
1: Yes!
0: I have, you know what I have done, though? I have done the old guy left my fly down. Like, it's starting to happen. Like, I was wondering when I was going to cross over into the old guy. Like, there's a point. You know what it is. You walk out of the bathroom, you're like, I thought I zipped that.
2: I always zip. I have not zipped.
0: It's coming, dude. You left it on your phone. You left the imminent, critical condition flooding thing on your phone.
1: Mm-hmm. Everybody, if you need to clear a notification off your screen, what do you do, guys?
2: Swipe left.
1: Swipe left. Yes,
0: that's zip us. Up your pants. Don't leave your flashlight on.
2: That's us learning.
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0: probably arguing about biscuits and whether or not ranch is a dip. It's Hunter, Jessica, and Kush on 92.5 Kickin' Country.
1: You might be thirsty right about now. You just got up, got going. You might have to replenish them electrolytes. That's a big deal. But you may want to be careful because there's death out there in the form of Gatorade.
2: What?
1: Now, it's only certain Gatorade. It's certain Gatorade death. But there's certain flavors that could cause death. Is that what we're talking about?
2: It's not
1: about?
2: Death. I will say I was on the Today Show's website and there is a Gatorade recall.
1: Oh, no, not a Gatorade recall.
2: But we always talk about like the lettuce, the recall with the lettuce.
1: Here
2: and
1: we
2: all
1: go.
2: Of the healthy things that are being recalled.
1: What does the Gatorade do?
3: Is it making us explode?
1: Yeah, what's it make? Because obviously we had the explosive diarrhea. We had all kinds of things. So what's the Gatorade do?
2: The Gatorade contains undeclared yellow number 6 or yellow number 5 dye.
1: Sweet. What in the name of RFK Jr. does that do?
3: What does undeclared mean?
1: Yeah.
2: Well, the FDA classified this actual recall as a 2, which is not the worst.
1: Oh, okay? So it's like a cat 2.
2: It's like a cat 2.
1: Forget what I said. Wait. Go grab some Gatorade.
3: Bottoms up.
1: Yeah, forget
2: Isn't
1: it.
2: Isn't a 1 the worst, though? Like it goes backwards?
1: Know. Does it?
3: Where does it start?
1: Does it start at 5, go to 1?
2: I don't know.
1: Or go to 1 from 5?
2: Basically, it just says if you are exposed to this product.
3: Okay, so that makes it sound like
2: number 6.
3: That makes it just sound like if you open it up and take an inhale.
1: What happens when you are exposed to Mambo number 5?
2: I'm trying to tell you. Okay. It's the product may cause temporary or medically reversible adverse health consequences.
1: Medically reversible?
2: Medically reversible adverse health consequences.
1: Is that like Belbiv DeVoe? Slap it up, flip it, rub it down in your mind?
2: Basically, you know how they have that red dye number whatever.
1: Right.
2: That everybody's like afraid of the red
1: dye.
2: This is, I guess, yellow.
1: Yellow number 5.

0: didn't put it on the container that it contained this yellow dye.
1: But is it always in there anyway?
2: Yeah, that's. I'm with Kush. Y'all drank a Gatorade lately? It's all different flavors. Mm. All the colors. Which flavors are they? It's not the Frost, is it? It's not the Blue Glacier.
0: Nope. It's the flavors that nobody likes, I think.
2: Oh, which ones are?
0: Lemon, lime, and orange.
2: Oh, yeah. Lemon, lime, and orange suck.
0: It's Gatorade, lemon, lime, and then the lemon, lime, zero, Gatorade, orange, Gatorade, orange, zero.
2: Oh, you're fine. That's the only reason they use that is to give a coach a bath.
1: Yeah, desperation.
2: Like if they win.
1: That's desperation, man.
2: Yeah.
0: Yeah, right. But it was sold in South Carolina. There's 37 states. South Carolina is included. There are 15 different lot numbers with expiration dates. Do you want me to run down all of those?
2: I can run down every single lot. Yeah, that'd be great. Please do the farm report, too, when we're done.
1: Please
2: the
1: do.
2: Farm report and the lot numbers of
0: basically, if you have Gatorade, like the lemon lime or the orange, in your fridge or like in your pantry or whatnot, it's mostly like April, May, and June expiration dates of 27.
2: See, I'm not worried because that's the stuff again they pour on Nick Saban in his Illuminati waters. He probably bathes in that. Mm-hmm. That's probably why he looks as good as he does. You see him smiling now, Nick Saban? He smiles on TV.
0: He actually smiles, yeah.
2: I think it's because he bathed in orange and yellow lemon lime Gatorade for all those damn years. Yeah.
0: He's exposed to the yellow dye.
1: Oh, yeah.
2: Yeah,
0: all it's saying is it's undefined on the bottle.
2: Oh, well, that's great. Well, isn't everything we eat undefined anymore?
0: I guess so.
2: Right? Everything. Wow.
1: Wait,
2: thanks, FDA.
1: What are all those 8-syllable words on everything on the labels, everything I eat and drink then?
0: Yeah.
1: Isn't that the definition of what I'm eating and drinking? I just can't say them because I got so many syllables.
0: Mm-hmm. It's your responsibility. If you're going to put that in your body, they're letting you know what's in it.
2: Y'all,
0: now,
2: listen.
0: If you don't want to look it up, that's on you.
2: Okay? We're fine. Have you seen some of the stuff y'all drink in the morning? Y'all making a monster. You're getting punk punch in the morning. You're down in that.
1: I know.
2: Like, what's in that?
0: Coffee shops with that much sugar
2: in
0: the morning.
2: You got taurine and all this other creatine in this thing. You're getting jacked up before 6 a.m. I mean, it's crazy. It's fine. Just drink some Gatorade. You'll be all right. I think you'll be fine.
3: Just because it says it's not there. It's there.
2: You're right. Exactly.
3: I'll tell you.
2: Yeah, you know how it is. Listen, here's the deal, guys. All you got to do is pay the FDA a little bit of money, and they'll let you pass. That's how they get by with everything. That's all they got to do. But on the way, we got your earworm.
0: Wait till

0: 92.5 Kicking Country. Okay, if you're just coming into the show, we're about to get to the earworm. Here's how we got here so far. Gatorade, the orange and the lemon lime. Again, the only thing that Nick Saban bathes in to get that glow. That's how he has that Nick Saban glow. I really think it's Illuminati stuff. If you drink that, apparently it'll cause irreversible, reversible problems.
1: Adverse. You got to add adverse in there.
0: Say that again. How was it again?
1: Okay, it says it could temporarily or medically cause reversible adverse health consequences.
0: Reversible adverse.
2: So you can take
1: reversible adverse.
0: Slap it up, flip it, rub it down. Oh no!
2: So if you drank some of that stuff, just drink some NyQuil and you'll be fine.
0: Yeah. So okay.
1: So if it was listed on there,
0: right,
1: that it had the yellow whatever.
0: It's Mambo number five. That's what's in it.
1: They wouldn't tell you about this adversible, reversible, adversible.
0: Right. But it's not the other flavors, which is interesting because, you know.
1: Well, it's listed already.
0: Right.
1: It just somehow didn't make it on this packaging, I guess.
0: Yeah. It's really sad that this is happening to Gatorade because, you know, Gatorade's been unnecessarily attacked for so long.
3: Gatorade not only quenches your thirst better, it tastes better too, idiot.
4: You're drinking the wrong water.
3: Gatorade.
0: Yellow number five.
4: H2O.
3: Gatorade.
4: H2O.
5: Water sucks. It really, really sucks. Water sucks.
4: No,
5: it really, really sucks.
4: You're bad people.
5: You're
4: bad people.
0: I like that. The Gatorade people are bad people, which of course will lead us into our earworm today because, as we know, the Gatorade is filled with Mambo number five, right, Jessica?
1: Yes, exactly.

0: Actually, I do love this song. I hate to say it.
1: Oh, yeah. Yesterday, I played NSYNC, and you were just like over there. You're like into this.
0: Yeah.
2: Jump up and down and move it all around.
0: You ladies like this song in the early 2000s.

0: Yeah, I was best friends with Erica.
1: Really? I've never met an Erica.
2: I worked with an Erica.
1: I'd like to.
2: I worked with an Erica.
1: Really?
2: No.
1: I'd like to. Is that a derivative of Eric?
0: I think one of my favorite Stranger Things quotes was, "You can't spell America without Erica."
1: That's true. I've never met an Erica. I'd like to meet an Erica.
0: My best friend, Erica Cost. What's her name?
1: Yeah.
3: Yellow number five.
1: You know, I can see RFK Jr. doing push-ups.
2: Oh, yeah.
1: And doing, like, kip-ups, you know what I mean?
2: Clapping when he tells him
1: just
2: to.
1: You think he's going into Gatorade today and just slapping him upside the head? No lemon lime. No orange.

0: Here she is.
1: That's creepy.
2: I know. Where do you go to Cornell? Yeah.
1: Ooh.
2: Yeah, I said it. What? What? I didn't make it. They...
1: The trumpet.
3: Mambo number five.
2: Yellow number five.
4: You ready?
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1: Gerald's Tires and Brakes, 843 traffic.
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0: Live from peaceful traffic-free Clements Ferry Road, it's another beautiful, slightly awkward morning. It's Hunter, Jessica, and Kush on 92.5 Kickin' Country.
1: Okay, we're going to do a little thing that happens from time to time where you'll hear a song and then someone will go, oh my God, they literally stole that from whatever, right? Mm-hmm. So for instance, remember when Beyonce dropped her country and said, here you go, country.
2: Oh, that's
1: You're
2: right.
1: You're welcome. Mm-hmm. And we all went, huh? That's nothing but, hey, it's Franklin. That's what that song was. Hey, it's Franklin. Mm-hmm. Really was.
2: The kids show. Remember Franklin?
1: I just want to.
3: No.
2: No?
1: No. You never seen Franklin? Oh, he's a whimsical turtle, Jessica. He's got a bunch of animal friends. You'd like it.
3: Mm-hmm. Okay.
1: And Franklin is a kind of a gregarious turtle. He's very nice.
2: He's a go-getter.
1: Very happy. He's fast for a turtle. He's got a ball cap. You got to have a turtle with a ball cap.
2: Yes.
1: Yeah. So that was when Beyonce dropped. Everyone's like,
3: well, I feel like a lot of people are upset with Stella Lefty because they say a lot of her songs are ripping off other, or they sound similar to other songs.
1: Noah Kahan, right, exactly. Mm-hmm. So, I mean, this goes on and on. Actually, we were talking about this. Ed Sheeran actually broke it down. Like, every song is derivative of another song. He literally broke it down.
2: Mm-hmm. There's only so many chords out there.
1: But
2: it's a fine, when he got up on stage, when he was on a stand in front of that judge and played the same three chords for 5 minutes and then belted out seven different songs to that,
3: the judge was like, okay, case dismissed.
2: Yeah, get out of here.
1: Judge Judy?
2: Yes, it was.
1: Judge Judy? Mm-hmm. So the latest one to get under attack, hold on, Swifties.
2: Uh-oh.
1: Don't you say anything about Taylor. How dare you? She has a new record out. It's the same record. She put four new songs on it. They made Xfinity Endgame. It's the same thing.
2: She got a new husband.
1: Infinity Endgame, right. She's got a new husband. I bought the jersey. Well, apparently she's under fire right now, Jessica. You know what for?
3: What
1: the song
3: for?
1: Cleveland.
2: Mm-hmm.
1: It figures it'd be a song called Cleveland.
2: Yeah.
3: It's
1: the Mistake by the Lake. I live there. Although the Browns are having an amazing season.
2: So
1: it's kind
2: far.
1: Of amazing.
2: So
1: oh,
2: far.
1: Wow. I know. Who knew? Right? But the song that it's being compared to is The Office, the theme from The Office. Now, do we have the theme from The Office?
2: I do.
1: All right. Everybody knows this, right? You know this.
2: Hang on. My bad. I didn't mute it. There we go.
1: That's iconic, right? Everybody knows this. Fun and Frivolity.
3: Keep going,
1: right? Michael Scott. Everybody knows it. All right. Now, do we have Cleveland? Okay.
2: Yes.
1: Now, I was going, there's no way Taylor would do this. Mm-mm. Now, I'm going to let you judge. I know what I think. I know what you, are you going to sign on Swifties?
3: I don't know. I need to listen to it.
1: All right. Here's Cleveland.

0: I see Michael Scott in this theme.
1: It's very similar.
0: If I were her,
2: Michael,
0: because she just did a video for Patient Zero with Dakota Johnson, and you know how Dakota Johnson is just kryptonite to anything she touches. Universal movie. MCU.
1: And then Verity.
0: Mm-hmm. And now she's probably damning Patient Zero. And then this happens. I would put the cast of The Office in there, in her video. Like get Michael Scott.
1: But then I feel like that would be her accepting that.
0: Lean into the punch.
1: Yeah.
0: That's what I would do.
1: But I really, truly don't think that Taylor's the type of person that would rip off a song. Like, she doesn't have to.
2: I don't think she would do it consciously.
1: Yeah.
0: Maybe she was watching The Office. That's my comfort show.
1: But how do you do that? Like, how do you?
0: You're watching it.
1: Listen. When you are a songwriter, right? And you write a song, and then somebody comes out and said, that sounds similar to a song I wrote in 1974. And I'm like, I don't even know who you are. I've never heard that song. Like, how is there like some kind of program that you put the lyrics in to make sure that you're not?
0: Yes, it's called Sono. You can create your own music through AI.
1: No, yeah. But like, literally, how do you know? Because like, I've heard of these stories before where these artists come out from the 60s and 70s and say, that's the same song.

0: song I wrote back then.
1: Oh, like when Vanilla Ice came out and said, I didn't rip off Queen. Theirs went dun dun dun dun dun dun dun. Mine went dun dun dun dun dun dun. Yeah, right.
0: Yes.
1: No, it's very similar. Do we have it together, Kush? Do you have them
2: together? Yeah, mash them together.
1: All right. Pretty close. I say lean into the punch.
2: Yeah.
1: Yeah. I'd put Dwight in this. Oh, I'd have the whole thing.
2: I like the term. This is why I like
1: Michael.
2: Inspired by.
1: Yeah, inspired by.
2: Yeah.
1: I think I would. I know it's the Swifties and you guys love her and she can do no wrong and she's infallible like the Pope. I got it. But
2: imitation is the sincerest form of flattery, Jim.
1: No, I think probably what happened was she was falling asleep. She was watching The Office. It's a comfort show. She probably had that on loop in her head, and she woke up and she was like,
0: "You think Taylor Swift watches The Office?
1: Oh, absolutely. Yeah. Like, I bet she falls asleep to it.
0: Yeah. Her comfort show.
1: Yeah, and then Travis Kelce is over, and he's like, "Will you turn it off?
2: I know.
1: And she's like, I love this show. Yeah. Like, everybody has their comfort show, right? Did you fall asleep to?
0: What's your comfort show?
1: The Office.
0: It is The Office?
1: Yeah.
0: Mine's Friends.
1: Friends, Big Bang Theory is another one that people fall asleep to.
2: I like Parks and Rec.
1: Parks and Rec is a good one.
0: I'll probably watch the first four seasons. Family Guy.
1: I'll fall asleep to that sometimes. Mm-hmm. Insidious, I fall asleep to that.
0: How?
2: Which hasn't led to any kind of mental damage.
1: No.
2: None at all.
1: No. It's very similar as far as I'm concerned.
2: It is, but
1: you can tell us differently. And Swifties, if you want to defend and tell the old guys that they suck, that's fine.
2: Yeah.
1: That's cool. I'll take you. 972-9292.

0: 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I'll take you. 972-9292.
1: Kicking Country.
2: Gerald's Tires and Brakes, 843 Traffic.
3: Still on the scene of a wreck at 17 in Porsche's Bluff. We've got wrecks now at 52 and Old 52 on St. James Avenue just before 52. At last check, right lane closed from Econo Lodge all the way down to Red Bank. 972-1152.
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2: 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Dr. Russell, he specializes in the face, and he's known for his expertise in the deep plane facelift. It's a technique designed to create a refreshed, natural result rather than screaming, I had work done. 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You should feel comfortable about asking questions, understanding your options, and knowing exactly who's taking care of you. So if you've ever considered a facelift, take the time to meet Dr. Joseph Russell. He is the best. Search Dr. Joseph Russell Charleston on Instagram and view his before and after results. 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
1: 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I got a question, though, for everybody around here.
2: What if you want to buy a dog toy for yourself?
1: Sure, Kush.
3: He likes squeaky toys.
1: Yeah, I can see that happening. Why not? Go get yourself some.
3: Have you been to our website to see all the costumes?
1: They're adorable.
3: Oh my gosh, I love it. There's a dachshund that's dressed like a cowboy. Oh,
1: yeah, it's adorable, right?
3: You've got my heart. But I don't think we have any like birds or iguanas. Like, can you dress up your bird in iguana? Yeah,
1: I'd like to see a try.
3: Right.
1: I would love that.
3: So do it.
1: Yeah, so it's really cool. Bowie, I lost my dog Bowie probably about 6 weeks ago. And I love that dog so much. I think about him every day. I got his ashes by my bed. I give it a kiss every morning. Before I go to bed, I say goodnight, buddy. And I love this so much because it's kind of all in the realm of what I went through. And I know this couple just went through this. Have you ever heard of Tatum Talks?

0: No.
1: Okay. Tatum Talks has about 4 million people that followed him on TikTok. And this couple talked for Tatum. Did you ever talk
0: Tatum's
1: for...
0: Tatum's a dog.
1: Yeah, Tatum's a dog. And the couple would talk for Tatum. And so the dad would do the voice for Tatum. People just started loving it. Now, do you talk for Sawyer or Graham? Do you ever talk? You never do
0: I
1: that.
0: I had an ex that...
1: You would do that?
0: Yeah, but no.
1: Did you talk for Bug, your daughter's dog?
2: Oh, yeah, I talk for Bug all the time.
1: What would you say? Like, what's your Bug voice sound?
3: Say,
1: right. Right. Yeah. Bowie's voice, he kind of sounded like the buzzard from Bugs Bunny, you know, because he was kind of dopey and he'd like fall off the couch. And
3: right.
1: I'd be like, oh, Loophole Dad, oh, I was hoping we'd have a meal here. Don't put the Halloween costume on me, Dad. Right. I could have made a lot of money doing this, but this couple did this. So here is the dad. I think what Tatum had gotten some pepperoni
2: pizza.
1: Yeah,
2: he pizza. Got the
1: pizza. Yeah, he got some pizza. So mom's on the couch with Tatum. And one thing they did when they adopted Tatum, they said, we're going to give him the best life ever.
0: Aww.
1: And so they did. And here is dad talking for Tatum.
2: After he stole the pizza.
4: Hello. My name is Tatum.
5: Tell them what happened.
4: I am... A pepperoni pizza stealer.
5: I was on the couch.
4: I was on the couch.
5: No, I was on the couch. What did you do?
4: Well, you see, you had the pizza box and there's pepperoni pizza in it and it looked really good and I could smell it all the way from the floor. So I
0: Oh my God.
1: So he did that and they got like 4 million people watching and everybody felt, well, a lot of people fell in love with this dog. I was one of them. Unfortunately, over the weekend, Tatum passed away.
0: Oh,
1: I know.
0: No.
1: He had a tumor. And I think they tried to do everything they could for Tatum. But here's the couple, Tatum's mom and dad, just saying goodbye. I think it's really beautiful because there's something
2: honest.
1: It's very hard to lose a pet. It's a very vulnerable feeling. And anybody that sits there and goes, oh, it's just a dog, it's just a cat. No, dog. No, that's not the way this works. We bond with them. So you can tell the bond is real. And it's just very sweet. And it's sad at the same time.
6: Hi, family. We just wanted you guys to hear it all from us. Today, we said goodbye to our boy. It was time for him. He was very sick. Within the last few weeks, we found out that he had a tumor on his spleen, and he was struggling. And about a week ago, he told us it was time.
7: He was having a lot of trouble walking around and eating. He couldn't bark anymore and things like that. Aww. It's just, you know, that's not a life we... When we first met him, I looked at him and I told him he'd only have the most perfect days that I could offer him.
1: I think that's so beautiful because that's all they want from us and that's all we give to them.
0: Mm-hmm.
1: And it's just such a great, beautiful relationship. In fact, it's probably a better relationship than you have with most people.
0: Yeah. And when I had to put my...
1: I did think that.
0: My dog, Tanner, was like my puppy soulmate.
1: Right.
0: And when I had to put him down, the best thing that somebody told me about that was it's not what you're doing to them. It's what you're doing for them.
1: Yeah.
0: And it was like, wow, that like really gave me peace at making that decision. Because it's hard to make the decision.
1: Mm-hmm. You know? It's brutal.
0: Oh,
1: it's an awful decision.
0: And then
1: really
0: you feel like you're on the spot and you're like, can I just have a minute? And you
2: let me introduce you to my daughter, Emily. Emily, you know, has been in a wheelchair for a long time. She's had service dogs. And recently, Nola, we lost Nola because she got sick.
1: Yeah.
2: She got cancer. And we took her to the vet on Friday. And the vet said to Emily, your dog's very sick. Emily, do you want to take her home and spend your last weekend with her? Or do you just want us to keep her? Do you want to spend your last weekend with her? Emily's like, uh-uh.
0: Really?
2: Yeah, she just didn't want to spend the weekend. She knew. And she didn't want to spend the weekend.
0: Yeah.
2: Knowing that on Monday, that was going to be it.
1: Yeah, but that dog was such a companion.
2: Oh, yeah.
1: Right?
2: Oh,
1: so it goes beyond that.
2: Yeah.
1: What I love about what this couple did is they never really watched the videos that much of Tatum. So his last night, they got on the couch with Tatum and they watched all the videos and kind of did a whole full circle thing. So I think they were also doing something a lot of us, you know, at work where you're just having a bad day, right? And I don't care what you watch, if it's a cat video or something, a funny dog.
2: Yeah.
1: I think it brings a lot of joy to people.
2: Mm-hmm.
1: So they brought a lot of joy. I'm sure they'll move on. But I just wanted to share that with you. You know, rest in peace, Tatum, because he was a funny dog. I loved it. I watched it all the time because I'm 12. And I love dogs.
2: You love dogs?
1: But it's really a good stress reliever. And I think if you've got a pet, just go home and give them a little love today. That's
0: absolutely
1: all. And submit your pet to our pet contest. I'd like that. $1,000 up for grabs. Kicking.

0: 92.5 Kicking Country. If you're just coming into the show, I think we struck a little chord this morning over the weekend. If you knew Tatum Talks, do you have a little clip of that, Kush, of Tatum talking? Mom and Dad started putting Dad put the voice in, and they just had these crazy adventures on TikTok.
1: Hello. My name is Tatum.
2: Tell them what happened.
1: I am a pepperoni pizza stealer.
2: I was on the couch. No, I was on the couch. What did you do?
1: Well, you see, you had the pizza box and there's pepperoni pizza in it, and it looked really good, and I could smell it all the way from the floor, so I...
0: Sounds like my brain. Literally sounds like my brain. About 4 million people followed Tatum, were definitely inspired by Tatum, laughed with Tatum, and unfortunately, Tatum went on. And he had a tumor, I think they said, on the spleen. Yeah. And people really feel this when you see these animals all over TikTok or Instagram.
3: I was going to say, like, influencers, like, you get attached to some of these people.
0: You do.
3: And then there are people who do these pages, TikTok influencers. I mean, they actually...
4: influencers.
3: These dog influencers.
0: But you know what? I'd rather follow Tatum than any sort of influencer to tell me what bar to go to.
3: Well, honestly, Tatum is cute. But
0: yeah,
3: like
0: Tatum's adorable.
3: The dad's the funny one.
0: Dad's
3: honestly
0: hilarious.
3: Like, but the dad's the funny one.
0: But they were broken up.
3: They are?
0: No, I'm saying they were very broken up by losing Tatum, right? Of course.
3: But yeah, there's a lot of different animal pages out there that
0: all
3: people
0: over.
3: Follow. And so you feel like you're a part of the family. You feel like you're attached to them. And then we got a few text messages. Taylor said there's a golden retriever, or was, named Tucker Budson.
4: Tucker Budson.
0: Budson. Yeah, and I think that he passed too,
3: He passed from cancer, I believe, and he had a lot of views. And when my coworker and myself found out he had passed away, we spent the rest of the

0: day bawling our eyes out like our dogs or their dogs were
1: girl, right? Eyes. Yeah, I know. There was another, there was a cat named Cassara, and the guy had rescued him or her, and I don't think her legs worked or something like that. So he'd always come out and say, "Good morning, Cassara." And then the cat passed and everybody just lost it. A lot of people lose it. I feel the same way. Like I followed when I found out yesterday that Tatum had passed. I'm like, oh man, that sucks. And then on the heel, like if I don't know about how you are, but I get attached to my animals big time. Well, no matter who they are.
0: Well, I think anybody, I mean, like, most people do get attached to their
1: like
0: animals.
1: Hardcore, man. Yeah. But especially when people follow it on, you know, social media or whatever, you feel it too because they make you laugh and you're there with them. And then all of a sudden they're gone one day. And I think they're angels. That's my personal opinion.
2: At least you had a chance to say goodbye to them.
1: Yeah.
2: You know, it's not like, you know, when it just happens.
0: Sudden. Yeah, right, sudden. Right.
2: At least they had a chance to say goodbye and, you know, make the decision to do it instead of just something awful happening at once.
0: Right, right.
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4: 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Also Ashley River Road in front of the avenues of West Ashley. Browns Wood at Murray Wood on John's Island. 52 at Old 52. 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And if you're leaving Goose Creek, take another route other than 52 or 176. 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
1: All right, Andrea, it's coming up again, November 7th, your Medieval Festival. One of really the Lowcountry's only medieval style parties, right?
2: Absolutely. Yep. We cater to those who like to dress up as Vikings and wenches and all those other things that are important from that time period. If that's you, come on out and see us. You get to drink out of a horn. We do our mead tastings that day, so exclusive.

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3: Oh, I can't wait. Coming up, we're going to go back in the hot tub time machine to a simpler time where you were probably at home, stuck, literally couldn't go anywhere. Hot tub time machine. We'll go back to like 2020. How's that sound? I think it's going to happen again.
4: So fun.
3: Oh, yeah. Uh-oh. It's such a good time.
4: It was such an exhilarating
3: fun
4: time.
3: Fun and frivolity for all. Mask up, buttercup. Can't wait. So, in the meantime, we're going to go to happier times. You guys want to do a little stuck in traffic trivia?
5: Let's do it.
3: All right. This is a big show. Red Clay Strays, October 17th. That is at Credit One Stadium. And you said yesterday, you're looking at it. It looks like it's pretty much close to sold out.
5: One of the best-selling shows quickly. Like, you know what I'm saying? Like, a lot of people have waited to the last minute in Charleston, but that one's selling really well.
3: Yeah, so we've got a pair of tickets to Red Clay Strays, Credit One. And what do you have to do, Kush?
4: Very simple. You got to fool us. And we're quite foolable today.
5: No, we're not.
4: You don't think?
5: We are.
4: All right, Jessica's feeling cocky?
5: Yeah.
4: All right, so I'm going to feel cocky, too. We're answering this you know what.
5: Whoa!
4: I flipped, didn't I, real quick?
5: Yeah, you did.
4: 972-9292. Give us a buzz. If you're caller number 9, you get to lay a trivia question on us. The three of us will attempt to answer that question correctly. No, we will. We're going to get it right.
5: We are.
4: Once we do, you move on. We send you packing and we go to the next person. If, however, we have a brain fart and you do fool us, you got tickets to Red Clay Strays.
3: No riddles.
4: Yeah, no riddles.
5: And no riddles, yeah.
3: Absolutely no riddles. 972-9292, like Kush said, we'll start with caller number 9. Good luck. Red Clay Strays up for grabs.

0: back up on North Brett because that's the alternate route. 972-1150.
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0: 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Time for a little Stuck in Traffic trivia. Yes.
1: Which, yeah, no, you're probably stuck in traffic. If you're on the Highway 52 right there at St. James, I'm now a Goose Creek resident, and I was stuck. It's down to one lane there. Construction. Remember on the interstate, was it last week or the week before, when they had one lane open?
0: It all blends together, man.
1: Had two lanes closed.
2: They left the barrels out. There was no construction.
1: There was no construction. Just the barrels.
0: Yeah,
1: were
0: right. Barrels. Oh, that's right. That's right. Cone Gate.
2: They were supposed to be picked up at 4:30 in the morning. And they didn't. Third party said, nah.
0: They went to Hardee's. Yeah. They weren't really. Yeah.
1: Well, turns out, I think they were still working this morning, but Highway 52, a lot of people are calling in about that backup.
2: You're screwed.
0: What about on 61? That's just every day.
1: Well, you only have one lane.
0: We only have one lane on 61. So good luck getting wherever you're trying to go this morning, which is why we created Stuck in Traffic Trivia. 52, 61, 26, 526, doesn't really matter. Downtown underwater.
1: 52.
0: Floating away in your Mercedes.
2: 26 East, 20, Omaha.
1: That's right.
2: Omaha.
0: Wherever you are, you're probably stuck. Mm-hmm. Red Clay Stray tickets, here you go.
2: All right, Melanie, where are you stuck?
3: Walterboro.
2: Melanie and Walterboro, what's your question for Hunter, Jessica, and Kush?
3: What animal cannot stick out their tongue?
2: That's a weird one.
1: We've had a lot of animal tongue questions. We had the giraffe.
2: We have?
1: It was a blue tongue question or something, right?
0: Doesn't the aardvark's tongue wrap around its brain?
2: Does it?
0: I think so. Wait, I'm not kidding.
1: But it can stick its tongue out.
0: Yeah,
1: right?
0: That's how they get anteater. No, I was thinking of an anteater, not an aardvark.
1: Turtles? No, I don't know.
0: Turtle. Platypus. I wouldn't doubt it, throw platypus out there. I don't know.
2: A wombat.
1: A wombat? A turkey.
2: Have, I don't know if they have tongues.
1: Sure.
2: Sure.
1: I don't know.
2: All right, Melanie, what do you got for us?
3: It's a crocodile.
0: A crocodile?
2: Yeah. They can't stick their tongue out?
3: Crocodile. Huh. No. Because when they eat their predator underwater, if their tongue comes out, they could drown.
2: Yeah, they could drown. All right.
0: Wow.
3: Right.
2: There you go.
0: That's violent, and I love it.
2: Yeah. Good job, Melanie.
1: You know what? If a crocodile could stick their tongue out, that would be funny.

0: Melanie, we're setting you up with a couple tickets to check out Red Clay Strays.
1: Thank you.
2: I screwed up. It wasn't the anteater. The woodpecker's tongue.
0: That's
2: wraps
0: right.
2: around. I knew it was one of them and wrapped around its skull. That'd be kind of freaky, wouldn't it?
0: Man,
2: you just had a tongue that wrapped around your skull.
3: Like actually inside of the head, like the tongue goes that
2: way. Yeah, I'd heard that somewhere. I just got it mixed up. And then what were we saying about the crocodile now?
0: When the tongue goes back in its head, does it go like this?
3: Around the brain?
0: Yeah, kind of wrap around the brain.
3: Probably.
0: And snap it.
3: Like a rubber band?
0: Like,
3: I don't know. Yeah. But the crocodile's tongue, they say, is fused to the floor of the mouth by a tough, non-stretchy membrane.
2: Well, that's what Kush is.
0: You're a tough, non-stretchy membrane.
3: Yeah.
0: Both are membranes.
3: Yeah, it prevents it from being extended outward. It cannot protrude from the mouth, basically.
2: That'd be weird if it did, though, wouldn't it?
3: It prevents water from entering the throat when submerged. The hyoid apparatus in crocodiles is simple and does not support the complex musculature required for tongue protrusion.
2: Abdullah oblongata.
3: Those are big words. Hey, good news. It looks like 52 might be open. Just a lot of traffic.
2: You-

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1: There's a new contest that Jessica just brought to our attention, and I would absolutely fail at this. I would probably be in last place. I'd probably be the person that comes in last.
2: Do you remember the famous Olympic ski jumper, Eddie the Eagle?
3: I don't.
2: He is the worst ever. He was from England, and he was the worst ski jumper ever.
1: Worse, like, than anybody.
2: Worse than anybody.
1: That would be me.
3: And he made it to the Olympics?
1: Yeah, I'd be Eddie the Eagle.
3: Is this like the Australian breakdancer?
2: No, yes, but except the ski jumper.
1: Yeah, who's that one that was from Australia?
3: The breakdancer.
1: What was her name, though? They named her something. I can't remember now.
2: Yeah, like Brick?
1: Yeah. No, it was something like that, but she was terrible.
3: Yeah.
1: So I would be this.
2: You're the Eddie the Eagle of this competition.
1: All right, so...
3: This is very true.
1: No, this is bad. All right, so what is this again?
3: I feel like I would dominate in this competition. It's called a mat race.
1: A mat M-A-T-T, race?
3: And it's called a mat race.
1: Two takedown green.
3: Wait, sorry. And it took place, actually, this competition yesterday in Tokyo.
1: Mm-hmm.
3: It is competitive sleeping.
2: Oh, come on. I'm in. Yes.
3: A sleep contest.
2: Oh, dude, I would...
3: You and I think it would be very close.
2: No,
3: you might take me on this. I don't know, but I feel
2: you'd
3: like
2: be all silver medally. You know, they'd play my anthem first.
3: Nelly said two is not a winner and three nobody remembers. So I would try.
1: Nelly's
3: going to
1: be
3: one.
1: Here this weekend.
3: That's right.
1: That's true.
3: But dozens of participants were fitted with this sleep tracking device.
1: Oh, I've been in that. I've been in that. Strap you up. It got the little electrodes all over your place.
3: So
1: got a nurse coming in every 5 minutes. Are you sleeping okay?
3: Your sleep test.
1: Yeah.
3: That's basically what this is.
1: Yeah.
3: And people are winning money. So basically they put this test on them. They lay them on a comfy mattress.
1: Does it weigh 236 pounds and four men can't pick it up and put it up your stairs?
3: My mattress weighs.
1: It's a beauty rest.
3: I Googled it. 226 pounds my mattress
1: weighs.
3: It was
1: 220 pounds.
3: Of dead weight.
1: And that's
3: so bad. It's so bad.
1: It was like moving my 600-pound life. You know how they take the crane out and they're like, I don't know how it got this way.
3: Mm-hmm. Yeah.
1: The Skittles.
3: I had you guys load the U-Haul, but I paid movers to unload the U-Haul, and the guys were like, we have 20 years of moving experience. They were moving like stuff like
1: 236
3: crazy. They got to my mattress. They were like, I don't know how we just did that.
1: I think I almost suffocated underneath it because
3: I
1: was putting in the back of your truck, the guy that was helping me, Deluxe, he dropped it and
2: you got trapped?
3: Oh, God.
1: And I was like, under.

0: You got trapped under it?
1: Yeah.
2: Oh, man.
1: It was like in my 600-pound folder. You know, you open it up, there's a pizza box inside.
3: You're He's like, go night-night. Why is
1: there a Domino's in the folder? Oh, here's my 600-pound life. That's not funny. Yes, it is. Yes, it is.
3: Okay, so this they put the thing on you. They put you on a comfy mattress, and then you take a nap, basically, for 90 minutes.
1: Oh, yeah.
3: And what they score you on is basically, like, how quickly you go to sleep and how soundly you sleep.
0: Very quickly and very. I fall asleep mid-sentence. If I'm like,
1: that's sleep apnea, dude. That's sleep apnea. You have OSA. You have the OSA like Shaq.
0: Whatever.
1: That's what you have.
0: Whatever I
1: and
0: have.
1: He goes, like, you can't sleep anymore. You get a mattress and then fall asleep.
3: Is that right?
1: Yeah, that's what you go get zip bound.
3: But let's say you do this competition, right? Mm-hmm. And you sleep soundly and you go to sleep quickly. You win the competition. You win $14,000.
1: Oh, yeah, that's a lot of money.
2: That is.
1: But let me explain it to you from someone who has OSA, go get zip bound, get that zip bound in your life, right? Dude, when you are like me, everything wakes you up. You got to wake up to pee. You got to wake up. You're drooling in the middle. You got on the side. You're snoring.
3: Even
1: somebody
3: with
1: else
3: your mask,
1: is snoring.
3: I've
1: tried everything. I have literally tried everything except that thing you inject by your. They put an injectable in you. They do a surgery. I think it's called Inspire. Everything. Every mouthpiece, every mouth tape. It's just nothing. It's hot. It's, you know, somebody's next to you. Just like him snoring. You're like, shut up. Yeah, I couldn't do it. I wouldn't win 14 cents.
3: They would take $14,000 from you.
1: They would. No, they would literally be like, you shouldn't be. I bet you I could keep you two awake.
3: Oh, I know you can.
1: I bet you I would keep you two awake. If we ever in a hotel room together,
0: we have been.
1: I promise you. You, with me, you have.
0: I have, yeah. And I woke up, and boy, were you getting after it.
1: I get after
0: God,
1: it.
0: It was amazing.
3: We went to Greensboro for Megan Maroney, and we had hotel rooms our own, and I was afraid. Like, I never told you this. I was afraid our rooms would have adjoining walls because I was afraid hear you snore through the wall.
1: I'm so embarrassing. I got to, like, if I go to Nashville, I got to take the stupid CPAP machine on like I'm a terrorist. And I got that Bane look like, oh, it's okay.
0: Do they measure the amount of drool you have? Do you get bonus points? So, like, do they weigh it?
1: Dude, drool ain't good.
0: Yeah.
1: Drool makes you a fool.
0: Man, wait. I've never woken up with a bunch of drool and thought, man, I didn't sleep very good.
3: Wait a minute. Yes. If you drool and if you snore, you're not sleeping as soundly.
1: That is correct.
3: You, right?
1: That is correct,
0: if you're
1: Jessica.
0: Drooling? Really?
1: Dude, if you're drooling, you fool.
3: Your mouth breathing.
1: Like, yeah.
0: I wake up and I feel so good. And if drool's there, I've never waken up.
1: I bet your wife loves it. Like, look at this drooly pillow on this idiot.
0: I don't drool a lot. I don't drool a lot, but when I do, I know I've slept good.
1: All right.
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5: 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Just got off the phone with the dispatchers and the big backups on 52 coming out of Goose Creek, backed up all the way into Monk's Corner. That is due just to road construction. 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
0: 92.5, Kickin' Country.
5: We live in a world that has an ultra competitive sleeping competition. This started in Japan.
6: Tokyo.
5: And
6: yep.
5: Tokyo. And there's no way I could do this. And I think you think you'd win this, Kush. There's no way you'd win this either.
7: I think I could.
5: No, I don't think you would. I really don't, because you drool. And
7: not a lot.
5: That
7: I don't drool a lot. I just know when I drool and I wake up after drooling, I usually feel pretty good.
6: You feel like you were sleeping hard.
2: Hard.
6: To drool.
5: Yeah. Those are the early signs of OSA. Go talk to your doctor. Get yourself some Zip Bound. That's what they're saying. I would fail this 1,000%. No matter how comfortable you made me. Like if you gave me the super most comfortable Jessica 236 pound bed.
6: What if we swaddled you like a baby?
7: Yeah, what if I spooned you?
5: What if you were a little spoon? I've thought about, do I need to be swaddled? But then that that could be a weird, you know?
7: What a
5: weird thing to ask.
6: You would like
5: Hey, girl, would you want to swaddle? Because now we're getting into like adult baby, and that gets weird,
7: you
5: right?
7: You look like you could use a swaddling.
5: Adult. Do you have guys ever see the adult baby guy?
7: Stop.
5: That likes to get in the diaper.
6: Can you be
5: hysterical. What a dork.
6: Can you be swaddled if you have a sleep apnea machine?
5: No, you can't. You've seen it on me.
6: I know.
5: Yeah, I come into Jessica, I'm like, oh, I'm going to break your back, Batman. It looks stupid. No wonder nobody wants to sleep with me. I mean, I totally get it. I wouldn't want to sleep with me either. I'd look and go, ew, no. Grandpa?
6: There's so many people that have to use those machines. Like, so many.
5: Yeah, and they make you set, the first thing they say is, you got to lose some weight, fatty. And I'm like, I'm trying to lose some weight, but that still is like, it's my neck muscles, I think, or whatever. I've got a giant uvula. I'm not sure.
7: We're sure you do.
5: Yeah, yeah.
7: I thought you could get it shaved. I want to shave it. Will you let me laser your uvula?

0: Kush, I wouldn't let you do anything. You can't even take care of yourself, let alone take care of me.
1: You're I can take care of that uvula.
0: Yeah, you're
1: I'm
0: not.
1: I'm handy with a laser. It's,
0: they say they can do that, right? But I would lose this. $14,000 that come in dead last. Mm-hmm. Can you imagine all of us in a hotel room together? I would keep you two awake all night
1: I don't think
0: long.
1: I've slept through. I've been able to go back to sleep.
0: Because you have it too.
1: After waking up to your, whatever that is, that freight train that comes out of your throat.
0: It is horrible. It really is bad.
1: You know what it is? It's amazing.
0: Yeah.
2: Didn't you have audio of him snoring somewhere?
0: Somewhere
1: we got it.
0: Yeah, it's terrible.
1: Yeah. That's when we use this app that
0: They gave these people soft beds. I'm assuming lighting. John Tesh is in the background playing some music. Yeah. You know, everything's chill. But then they got to bring stuffies. You guys bring stuffies? Do you have a stuffy?
2: I don't have stuffed animals, no.
0: Did you have a stuffy? Were you an adult with a stuffy?
2: No, I don't think. I like to cuddle like with a body pillow or like a pillow in the front.
0: That's a great cuddle.
2: My friend Brandy used to call it
0: cuddle.
2: A lonely man's pillow.
0: Like it's a lonely man's pillow.
2: Yeah.
1: I put a pillow between my knees because I sleep on the side.
0: Yeah.
1: What
0: if you're in a relationship and you hug the pillow?
2: That's okay.
0: All right.
3: That's fine.
2: If your sig other is threatened by a pillow, y'all got bigger
0: issues. Is that cheating?
2: Y'all got bigger issues.
0: Sometimes people dream. You never know.
2: Here's something.
0: In an awkward situation.
2: Okay. So in this sleep competition, they have a bunch of comfy beds inside of a dimly lit room. So it's dim. It's not completely dark.
0: See, big mistake. You got to be dimly. You got to be not lit.
2: And you have the monitors on your head.
0: No way you can sleep into that.
2: Some cradling stuffed toys in their beds.
0: Have you ever had, have you ever been strapped up to a sleep study?
1: Yes.
0: You have?
1: I've been strapped up to a sleep study and I fell asleep when they were giving me the instructions.
0: Really?
1: Yeah, I was out and
0: electrodes and everything.
1: Yeah, and I woke up the next morning and the guy goes, "You were out while I was giving you the instructions." I said, "How'd I sleep?" And he's like, "Lose some weight, fatty."
0: Yeah, that's what they tell you.
1: I mean, he was nice about it.
0: Yeah.
1: He was like, I fell asleep during the instructions.
0: Wow, that's crazy.
2: Well,
0: Jessica, the minute
2: this 32-year-old man named Crisado Honda, he won.
0: Yeah.
2: And his quote was, "It was over in an instant. I almost wish I could have slept a little longer."
0: God, I'm so jealous of
2: that.
1: I know, right?
2: I knew you would be.
0: Because every morning I wake up and I go, no! No, this can't be starting again. Like, I finally start getting to sleep about 2:30.
1: Oof.
0: You know, because I'll wake up at 2:30 or something like that. And I'll, like, move around. This morning I did weird exercises.
2: He also, because I said, "What are you going to do with the money, the $14,000? He said, "I want a bed like a princess's, so I think I'll buy a princess bed."
0: I want a princess bed. I do. Like, what's a princess bed like?
2: I don't know, but it's probably super soft, and he actually would sleep well in it.
0: Oh, so that'd be great.
2: Maybe that's what you need.
0: Yeah,
2: canopy type bed? Like, I don't know.
0: My bed sucks. Mm-hmm. I'm pretty sure it sucks. Because I wake up every morning, I'm like, ow. Like, what's that?
2: For real.
0: Arms all asleep. You're all which ways. You're too hot. You're too cold.
2: I think you're the problem.
0: Oh, I am.
1: There's no doubt about that.
0: 100%.
1: There's no doubt about that.
0: I agree with you. No one is disagreeing with anybody that's saying anything right now. It's very, very true. God. I'm jealous of you sleepers.
1: Oh, yeah.
2: I'm going home to take a nap.
1: Me too.
2: I know. A $14,000 nap is what I'm going to take.
0: Sweet. Sounds wonderful.

0: get loud.
1: Hunter, Jessica, and Kush on 92.5 Kickin' Country.
2: Oh, man, very sad day. We got to pour one out. I don't know if you were paying attention, but going up to heaven right now, somebody's already up there, probably waiting for him, or maybe not. They went through a divorce, kind of got a little bit ugly after a while. But welcome into heaven, ladies and gentlemen, Jim Baker.
3: The PTO Television Network presents Jim and Tammy.
2: Yay! Jim and Tammy, put your hands together. Doesn't that get you just all revved up for the Lord?
3: Let's have a great big welcome for Jim and Tammy Baker.
2: Man, you know what I like to do? I like to watch reruns as I dip the Lord's chicken nugs in the special sauce.
4: Oh, the holy sauce.
2: Yeah. So Tammy Faye, she passed away with a crazy mascara back in 2007. She had some crazy mascara. Like, okay, you think shady-eyed girls look bad now.
5: I never knew their story. Like, I think I might have been too young. Tell me their story.
2: They were fraudulent. Yeah, mostly.
4: They had their religious network and
5: they
4: church
5: had people
4: and stuff.
5: Send
4: yeah, and people
5: money,
4: send money. And
5: then they weren't using it for the Lord. They were using it for themselves.
2: Yeah. Oh, yeah. They weren't using it for the Lord.
4: They were living in the Lord's mansion.
2: They had, they started the PTL, Praise the Lord Network. And then he had an affair with Jessica Hahn. I don't know if y'all remember that.
4: Yeah.
2: Jessica Hahn, she was a Jezebel.
4: Mm-hmm.
2: Jezebel with her crazy, and then they got a divorce. And then my favorite was back in 2021. Y'all remember we were all pandemic down?
4: Mm-hmm.
2: Well, some of y'all were watching Jim Baker and going, you know what? I still trust him. I feel like he's a direct link to God.
4: Yeah.
2: I don't know about you. I don't need somebody in between me to talk to God. I can do it myself just fine. I don't need you. You're just the middleman. Get out of the way. You're like middle management. Move along.
4: But then Jim.
2: Yeah.
4: He had an idea.
2: He did. Mm-hmm. You know what he came up with, Jessica?
5: What did he come up
2: during
5: with?
2: During the pandemic, he spat in the face of COVID-19, y'all. And he gave a silver solution. Kind of like an RFK Jr. type thing. You drank the silver solution, and it was a health supplement, and apparently it would cure you of the COVID-19. And some of the people, the faithful ones up in there, same people that are following the pastor's wife guy, please, Jesus, gave him $158,000, and they said, you're full of crap, Jim. And he had to pay back the money.
4: Wow.
2: Yeah.
4: So he actually had to, really?
2: And they had an amusement park. Yeah. Fort Mill, South Carolina.
4: No
5: Did
4: kidding.
5: Really?
2: Yeah, they had an amusement park. You guys know about this?
4: They had the Jesus coaster?
2: I can't believe you guys didn't know about it. You haven't been to south of the border and you never went to the Jim and Tammy Faye amusement park?
4: No,
2: I did not. Get yourself some silver solution and ride a roller coaster.
5: What was the amusement park called?
2: It was, was it Heritage USA, I think was the name of it.
4: They had those artists in there. They would do the caricatures of you using Tammy Faye's makeup.
2: Yeah, you look all
5: weird.
2: Yeah,
5: Heritage USA. Oh, my gosh.
2: Did he cry? Was he the one that cried? Was like, I sinned against you.
4: They all cry.
2: Or was that Jimmy Swagger?
4: They all cry.
2: Yeah, they all cry when they do something. Yeah. They're basically, listen, they're shysters. This is what they do. Mm-hmm. They make you think that they've got a direct link to God. They don't.
4: How do you know?
2: Because I'm pretty sure.
4: That didn't mean
2: although
4: anything.
2: I did drink silver solution, I never got COVID. I never got the jab, and I drank the silver solution all
4: day. Do you think
2: they
4: ever had street brawls against the 700 Club?
2: You know what I think they should do?
4: The cast and the crew of 700 Club versus PTL?
2: Because 700 Club, Jessica, came after PTL. Like, PTL was, and by the way, if you're wondering what we're talking
5: it's
2: about
5: the
2: passing.
5: It's not GTL like Jim Tan Laundry?
2: It could have been. It could have been.
5: Okay, just checking.
2: Praise the Lord, Jim Tan Laundry. You think he was inspired by Jersey Shore?
4: I think Jersey Shore was inspired by him.
2: Greater than it was.
4: Yeah. Yeah. Have you seen Snooki's makeup?
2: Yeah.
4: Man.
2: By the way, after he had been found guilty the first time of being sentenced to 45 years in federal prison due to the conspiracy behind all the finances of PTL, he came out with Tammy Faye to the tune On Christ the Solid Rock I Stand.
4: Jeez.
2: And you think he got a direct express to heaven, or they were like, hey, the Red Bull Devil's like, hey, dude.
4: No. Turn it around.
2: The reason I got the wings in the Red Bull commercial is because I'm coming up and getting your shady butt.
4: Where do you think you're going?
2: Oh, my God. Rock him. So there you go.
4: Everybody going to heaven, take one step forward. Where do you think you're going?
2: Yeah, exactly.
4: Get back there.
2: Can you imagine? That's what Righteous Gemstones was based on.
4: Oh, yeah.
2: What? And that was shot here.
4: Right.
2: I still am dying.
4: Perfect.
2: Danny, I don't know if Danny McBride listens to this station. Probably not. But if he does, dude, if you would just do a Righteous Gemstones tour, I'm talking, they bring everybody out.
4: How about a musical?
2: Billy, a musical. Yeah, and they bring that to North Charleston Coliseum. Mm-hmm. Y'all would go see it, and so would I. Oh. And I would give them my money. Now, in that case, I would believe Baby Billy over Jim Baker any day.
4: All day.
2: Yeah, Baby Billy.
5: What happened to the theme park?
2: Bible Bonkers. Oh, it's abandoned. You can still stay in the hotel over there. Look it up. Fort Mill, South Carolina.
4: Pedro didn't buy it?
2: Pedro probably owns it.
4: Probably.

0: 92.5 Kicking Country. Jessica, I am surprised that you did not grow up with the teachings of Jim and Tammy Faye Baker.
1: You know, I even look at their pictures. I'm being honest. I don't even recognize them.
2: Praise the Lord.
1: If you would put them in front of me, like, I couldn't point them out.
3: Yeah. They'd be the ones in the coffin.
0: Yeah.
1: Well,
0: yeah,
1: they would be. Yeah. They had, like, the big 80s hair, too.
0: Oh, they had big 80s hair. How about that mascara on Tammy Faye? How about that, huh? Mm-hmm. Right?
1: And then Jessica Hahn.
0: Yeah, Jessica Hahn was his harlot.
3: Yep.
1: She was on Howard Stern a lot, apparently. Yeah. Appeared in Playboy.
0: Oh, yeah, yeah. She had big 80s hair.
3: It was like glam Christianity.
0: Yeah, it definitely was. And they had a place in South Carolina called Heritage USA. Now, some of y'all remember this, some of you don't. It was in Fort Mill. I think the hotel is still open, so you can go in there and get your Lord's Nuggets and possibly listen to a sermon, I suppose. Yeah. But we've got a fun little jingle here for you from the Heritage USA back in the day. This opened in 78. By the way, I want to point out, the only two amusement parks that had more visitors were Walt Disney World and Disneyland.
3: That's unbelievable.
0: 6 million people a year, 6 million came to follow Jim Baker and Tammy Faye, conspiracy fraud, fraudulent everything else. There's the silver solution that you could drink and apparently get rid of COVID. That's my favorite.
3: They did so much good for the world. They did so much good.
0: Hey, you know what, dude? I was drinking a bottle of wine every night. I was like, put a little silver solution in it. What could go wrong?
3: Right.
0: Jim paid me back. I got $5. The lawyers got the money in that one. But here is an actual commercial, Jessica.
4: Celebrate with us, it's a new beginning. Celebrate with us, it's a new beginning.
5: With all these people here, it's just wonderful. It's
0: beautiful.
5: I just think it's great. I think it's the greatest thing to happen.
6: Great. And we just love it. It's just everything for everyone, and just the atmosphere here is just terrific.
7: This is my favorite vacation place.
0: I bet. Yeah. Oh, boy. Talk about indoctrinated at a young age.
3: Man, remember vacation? When I asked you guys where you wanted to go to for vacation this year, what'd you say? Hawaii, Dad? No, Wally World.
1: Well, this thing says Heritage USA's peak, like when it was at its peak.
0: Yeah.
1: It earned $126 million per year.
0: Yeah, a lot of money.
3: Man.
0: Did you see the rides?
1: No.
0: Oh, yeah. No, you guys could do great things like the Village Church. Mm-hmm. There's a campground. And my favorite, the Jerusalem

0: DL. So they were in debt, the Praise the Lord Network, and Jerry Falwell went, I'll go down into the rivers of hell.
1: You know all that money you sent us?
0: Yeah.
1: Well, okay, we've spent way too much of it, and now we're in debt again. So you know what we need from you? More money. Yeah, that's what we need.
2: You know what I just found, though?
0: What'd you find?
2: In 2013, there's a developer named Earl Colston who purchased much of the former Heritage USA property. And guess what they did with it?
1: Condos.
2: No.
0: What? Prayer service?
2: They put the King's Castle, demolished the King's Castle, and they built the world's largest Wendy's restaurant.
3: How about that?
0: Says. Wow.
2: It says that was originally intended to house the world. Wait a minute. Yeah. Wait. Yes.
0: Wow.
2: The building was under construction at the time of the baker's departure. I'm just sorry. I'm lost in this.
0: Yeah,
2: right.
0: It's a vortex, isn't it?
2: I'm fascinated by this because, like, I truly have never even heard of any of this. It's, and I live, like, not too far from Fort Mill when I grew up.
0: Which is crazy. I thought you would have at least maybe heard of it growing up.
2: I want to text my parents and go, why didn't you
0: please tell me Darla didn't donate.
1: I know, right?
2: Why didn't
0: I need that silver solution, George.
1: I want to go get some of those Holy Frosties now. You know, there might be a little bit left.
0: That's a marketing miss, though.
1: Yeah.
0: Why ain't the Lord's Chicken up there?
1: That's true.
0: The Lord's Chicken, so Jim Baker passed away. I'm assuming, I mean, if you're St. Peter, you're like, come on, dude. Really? we already know, bro. Like, no, turn around. Express elevator back down, buddy.
1: Yeah,
0: back down.
4: 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Gerald's Tires and Brakes, 843 Traffic.
5: Still reporting a wreck on John's Island, Brownswood at Murray Wood. Breakdown on the Ravenel, headed northbound. Delays eastbound out of Goose Creek this morning due to road construction. Although North Fred is slow, still an alternate route. Call us, let us know what you see. 972-1150.

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1: From the Storm Team 2 Weather Center, cloudy skies throughout the day. High is 77 degrees, so that's a little cooler. Very little chance of rain, though. Overcast most of the day.
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1: All right, you want to talk about a back road type thing in both ways. This could be a double entendre, I think, right? Taco Bell has a marathon. I'm not making that up. And first of all, I'm going to just say this. You marathon people, I respect you, but y'all crazy.
2: Man.
1: You're out of your mind. A 5K is probably enough for me. Could you do a 5K, Jessica?
3: I could do that, yeah.
1: Kush, could you do a 5K?
2: I listen to know where the 5Ks are every weekend, just so I make sure that I avoid accidentally running in one.
1: Yeah. I'm actually suspect of everybody doing that run club in Park Circle.
2: Oof.
1: I'm always like, you're not enjoying yourselves. Mm. And it's a crazy thing. I respect it because it takes a lot of stamina.
2: Right.
1: Mm-hmm.

0: But it's a crazy thing. Then Taco Bell said, marathons, hold our chalupas for a minute. And this is what it was. Was this from the Today Show?
1: Yep.
0: Is this, what's her name?
1: It's your girl.
0: Who?
1: Bush.
0: Oh, Jenna Bush?
1: Yeah.
0: I do have a thing for Jenna Bush.
2: Sometimes.
0: I don't know. Sometimes. Yeah. And then she morphs into George Bush and goes, and I'm like, yeah. It's kind of a weird thing to be a crush on, but I find her attractive. Mm-hmm. Like, I would like to date Jenna Bush.
1: Yeah.
0: I think she's in my, what do you call it, top five?
1: I don't know. Is she in your top five? You tell
0: me. Yeah, I put her in my top five. It's right, weird. Cool. So I must have an attraction to George and Jenna.
1: That's weird.
0: Whatever. Yeah. I'll do me. Judgment. You do you.
1: Why don't you work on that in therapy this week? Yeah.
0: That'll be in therapy. That'll be in there. Here's Jenna Bush.
1: Here's what's up.
3: Let me introduce you to the Taco Bell 50K, an ultra marathon.
4: Oh, my gosh.
3: Unlike any other. Over the weekend, hungry runners ran 31 miles through Denver with mandatory stops at 11 Taco Bell restaurants.
0: Oh, no wonder it's Denver. They're all high.
1: I know.
0: That's why.
1: Right?
0: I was going to say, they're not going to do this where people are lucid. Like, my God.
1: Can you imagine going down to the, you know where they corral everybody before the start of the race? And the puff of smoke that's above that crowd, if you're ready to run 31 miles and eat 11 Taco Bell stops.
0: Have you ever gone to Denver?
2: Oh, my
1: yes.
2: God.
1: Yes.
0: Yeah, and you have to adjust, right?
1: Oh, totally.
0: So then you have to adjust the altitude and everything. Mm-hmm. So you got that going on. How many things do they have to eat? Because they had a requirement,
1: well,
0: right?
1: Here are the rules.
0: Okay.
1: Jenna's coming back with the rules.
3: And you must eat at 10 of them. By the fourth stop, you must eat at least one chalupa.
4: What?
3: Or one Crunchwrap Supreme.
4: Are you kidding me?
3: By the eighth, you must have had one Burrito Supreme.
0: Ooh!
1: Yeah, so you can't say, I'm just going to stuff all the hard stuff down at the end. It's like there are milestones.
0: They're spacing it out.
1: There's milestones you have to hit. So it's like by the eighth stop, like she said, you got to eat a stuffed burrito.
0: Did you see that Stephen King movie where they had to keep walking?
1: Not yet.
0: Yeah, they had to keep walking.
1: Yeah, but I know what you're talking about.
0: And you know what? They were like, I got to go. And it was literally like while you're walking.
1: Right.
0: You know this happens. They have to. You're going to drop your chalupa.
1: Dude,
0: literally.
1: Literally.
0: You're going to drop a chalupa right on the...
1: Here's what else.
3: All right. Or one Nacho Bell Grande under your belt. And you must do it all in 11 hours. The race organizers call those who finish... cross the finish line survivor.
0: Yeah,
1: yeah,
2: survivor.
1: You can,
2: Jenner. I'm a survivor.
1: I don't know if I could have 10 Taco Bell stops. Not running a mega ultra marathon in 11 hours.
2: What's a good time for a marathon? Like 5 hours, under 5 hours, under 4 hours? Like,
0: yeah, I don't know. Because that, like I said, they're crazy people. I respect you, but you're out of your mind.
2: I feel like in 11 hours. Oh my gosh.
0: 11 hours. And you know that's got to bubble up just a little bit. Because you got what? Nachos El Grande. You got a Grand Burrito or whatever.
1: Stuffed Burrito.
0: El Grande Burrito.
1: Yeah. Like the current marathon world record's $1.59, hour and 59 minutes.
0: And plus, did we forget something this year? What did Taco Bell give us all?
1: Man.
0: Explosive diarrhea. Do we forget about that? Because that's where it started. They were ground zero for the explosive.
1: And that was in the lettuce. So what you do is you get your lettuce wrap on the last stop. So you get that last second propulsion to win the race as you approach the finish line.
0: Do you think they have a Baja Blast, Bobby?
1: Yeah.
0: To wash it all down?
1: But they don't count as food.
0: I bet you can't do that here. I defy you to go up Dorchester Road, hit the first Taco Bell, hit the second Taco Bell, and see if you can get down to Somerville by the end of it. And you have to eat it on the way on Dorchester Road. I bet you won't make it.
2: In your car or running?
0: Of
1: course.
0: Well, or either way, if you're in your car, I guarantee you eat those three things. By the time, you're clenching on the way home, aren't you?
1: You know what's funny? As you were saying that, I never once imagined myself doing that running.
0: No,
1: I saw myself eating in my car. Yeah.
2: That's why I was like, wait, are we in a car or are we walking?
1: No, we're in the car.
0: Yeah. Do you have to apply for it? Because I saw in my neighborhood the other day, somebody said, I applied for the Boston Marathon and I was accepted.
1: Oh,
0: so
1: nice.
0: Is it the same thing for Taco Bell or they just
4: what
0: take
4: do you think
0: anybody?
4: The chances are?
1: Shut up, Jim.
0: Yeah.
1: I bet you probably do. I mean, they only have a finite number of spots probably because there's infinite Taco Bell though. Yeah.
2: I was going to say, like, I feel like I wouldn't want to do this running. I truly, like, maybe on a bicycle.
1: That's what makes it a challenge.
2: Give me a bicycle. I could do it if I was on a bicycle.
0: The Taco Bell Marathon. Get the runs while running.
2: Is that the slogan?
0: Yes.
1: It is now.
0: It is now. Kick in. Here's Gavin.

0: That redneck is going to be at Riverfront Revival Friday night. And that he's the headliner. And Big X the Plug is opening for Gavin Adcock. That is going to be nuts.
1: That is.
0: And our boy Charles Wesley Godwin's going to be there as well.
2: It's going to be soggy.
0: No, Friday's going to be all right.
2: Oh, Friday's okay.
0: Saturday, it looks like there's some rain, which happened last year because I know everybody was talking about Red Clay Strays and how they crushed it in the rain.
2: Oh, because Gavin's like the headliner for Friday.
0: Yeah. And we were talking about this last week. I saw Gavin probably about 2 years ago with my son at Firefly.
2: Firefly, right?
0: The dude threw down a 24-pack of Miller Lite, and I'm pretty sure a half a bottle of Jack, and somehow still stands.
1: It's called multitasking.
0: He is a full-on George Bulldog redneck, and I love it. I'm here for it. So we'll have your tickets to go check out Riverfront, but you've got to do something for us.
2: Mm-hmm.
0: It's Let Her Cry Theater. Now, yesterday, we did The Notebook. It was terrible. I was awful at highlighting.
1: I thought we killed it.
0: No, I apologize because I highlighted the wrong stuff for you.
2: Yes.
0: So then it was just a big old mess yesterday. The fact that anybody found love in that little reenactment was crazy.
2: One of the best tearjerker movies ever, The Notebook.
0: Yeah, we screwed it up. We ruined it.
2: You butchered it.
0: But guess what? Today, we're going to ruin another one for you.
1: Yeah, we are.
0: So with Let Her Cry Theater, we're going to act it out. Jessica, you're going to take on a role today.
2: I am. Mm-hmm.
0: I'm going to take on the other role. Kush will be here with commentary on the side.
1: I'm going to direct.
2: Are you the director?
1: You're going to direct.
0: Do you have love music and everything?
1: I got it all, man. I'm ready.
0: Iconic love scene, I think. This is probably one of the top two love scenes, I think.
1: We hit number one yesterday.
0: Right. Yeah. That was number one. This is number two.
1: All right.
0: So brush up. Get ready to go. You could be going to Riverfront Revival next.
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4: Reporting a wreck on the North Bridge, northbound City of Charleston side. We've also got a wreck at Clements Ferry in Johnson Ridge Place and a breakdown West Ashley Savannah Highway at Savage. You can be our eyes and ears on the roadway. 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
0: And you know, I've been talking to them too. 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
2: Emily, Ignacio, they walked me through everything. 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You know, I take pride in my home.
0: You do. That's important.
2: Absolutely. 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It was such an easy process. And I love how they kept me up to date through the entire day. It just made me feel a little more calm through this process. 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
0: People get out there. 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
1: All right, Andrea, it's coming up again November 7th, your Medieval Festival. 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

0: 92.5 Kicking Country. Hunter, Jessica, and Kush, Riverfront Revival, Friday and Saturday night, up for grabs. We have a couple of tickets for both days. And we're going to be doing Let Her Cry Theater. You get what we did there? Oh, let her cry.
1: Let her cry.
0: Yesterday, we botched The Notebook. Today, we hopefully will not botch the most amazing love story of our time.
2: It's one of the iconic ones.
0: I agree.
2: For sure.
0: Okay. Now, Kush, you're going to sit this one out, right? You're directing?
2: I'm directing this time.
0: All right.
2: Jessica, you will play the male love interest.
1: Okay.
2: And Hunter, you'll play the female.
0: Female.
2: Love
0: female.
2: All right. Interest.
0: Female. All right.
2: Okay.
0: Cool.
2: So, are you ready?
0: You got some music?
2: Quiet on the set.
0: I was asking.
2: I'm the director.
0: I was just asking a question. I do I remember where are my marks?
1: Hostile.
2: No. Okay. Get your mark. Do your lines.
1: Okay.
0: Jeez, oh, man.
2: Yeah.
1: Sing.
2: Mark.
1: Okay.
2: No. Quiet on the set. Speed. Music. Action.
1: I'm crazy about you. I've never felt this way about anyone. You make it so easy for me to tell you my innermost desires. Listen to me. I feel like a schoolboy again. A schoolboy who desperately wants to make sweet, sweet love to you.
0: There's a sound of the toilet flushing. Just asking for...
2: Yeah.
0: Thank you. I thought I heard you talking to someone.
1: Mary! I desperately want to make love to a schoolboy.
0: Maybe I should be going now.
1: No, wait,
0: now.
1: That's not what I meant. I mean, I really like you, Mary. I like you a lot. I'm going to ask you something flat out, and I want you to answer me honestly. What do you think the chances are of a girl like you and a guy like me ending up together?
0: That's difficult to say. I mean, we hardly...
1: I ask you to be honest, Mary.
0: I really can't.
1: Come on, give it to me straight. I drove a long way to see you. The least you can do is level with me. What are my chances?
0: Not good.
1: You mean not good like 1 out of 100?
0: I mean, I'd like to say it's more like 1 out of 1,000,000.
1: So you're telling me there's a chance.
0: Yeah! Nailed it.
2: That was awesome.
0: Nailed it.
1: Okay, good.
0: That's because Jessica highlighted it today.
2: That's right.
0: I didn't highlight it. So that, without question.
1: What is that movie?
0: That is the most iconic love movie of all.

0: time.
1: That is.
0: Ah, man.
2: That's deep, passionate love.
0: Deep, passionate
3: and
0: love.
3: And a schoolboy. That's weird.
0: So, all you got to do is guess the movie. You get it right, you win tickets for Let Her Cry Theater to go to Riverfront Revival.
3: Yeah.
0: I'm sure Darius would be proud.
2: And why not?
0: I mean, he would look at this and go, my God.
2: Yes.
0: Why don't I come on the show?
2: Maybe I can play. Yeah. He'll be beating down the door to play a part in the next edition. 972-9292. We're going to start with caller number 9.

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1: Gerald's Tires and Brakes, 843 Traffic.
2: Reporting a wreck on the North Bridge, northbound City of Charleston side. We've also got a wreck at Clemens Ferry in Johnson Ridge Place and a breakdown West Ashley Savannah Highway at Savage. You can be our eyes and ears on the roadway. Call us 972-11.

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0: up weird. And we're proud of that. 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
1: All right, we are doing Let Her Cry Theater all week for tickets to go check out Riverfront, which is happening Friday and Saturday. Pretty nice lineup right here. So we're going to get right back into it. We're going to reenact the scene, and we're going to see if we can get anybody to get it right. Jessica, you'll be playing. Oh, I'm sorry. You're the director.
2: Yeah, Jessica, you're going to do the male part, and Hunter, you'll do the female part.
1: All right.
3: And
2: we're going
3: to male. I'm not going to do the whole thing again. We're just going to do a couple
2: We're going to give you the abbreviated version, and you guys nailed it last time. I'm proud of you.
1: But, thank you.
2: You know, let's feel some more love.
3: Okay.
2: Okay.
3: Okay.
2: Let's go quiet on the set. Roll tape, music, and action.
3: I'm going to ask you something flat out, and I want you to answer me honestly. What do you think the chances are of a girl like you and a guy like me ending up together?
1: That's difficult to say. I mean, we hardly...
3: I asked you to be honest, Mary.
1: I really can't...
3: Come on, give it to me straight. I drove a long way to see you. The least you can do is level with me. What are my chances?
1: Not good.
3: You mean not good like 1 out of 100?
1: I'd say more like 1 out of 1,000,000.
3: So you're saying there's a chance?
1: Yes! Iconic love movie. Iconic

0: So romantic.
1: Oh, I know.
0: All right. 972-9292. I can't imagine. So difficult.
1: Who we got?
2: This is Scott. That movie would be Dumb and Dumber.
1: Dumb and Dumber is correct.
0: Yeah. I don't know why.
2: So you're telling me I have a chance.
0: Nailed it, huh?
1: Now, did you have any idea what it was before you're telling me I have a chance?
2: I did. I sure did. I watched the movie when I was a kid so many times.
0: I love it, man. Well, you are going to Riverfront that thing. I
3: Riverfront
0: can't say
3: Revival
0: that
3: Friday and Saturday.
0: Yeah. Yeah. Congratulations, dude.
1: The Dumber and Dumber is rubbed off.
2: Yeah. Yes, I can tell.
0: Rubbed off. It's been here.
1: That's true.
0: Yeah, I think that got here a long time ago. I mean, just a romantic movie. I think I'm going to go watch that today. Curl up with a loved one, a pillow.
1: Yeah.
0: That's about it. Watching that. Did you like Dumber and Dumber, Jessica?
3: I feel like I've only seen it once. It had the car that was like a dog, right?
0: Yes.
3: Yeah, okay. I think I have seen. I don't remember mostly what it was about. I remember the orange and blue suit that they wore. It was Lloyd and who?
0: Harry. Yeah. We should have done the scene where he goes, oh! That would have been a great way to end that one. By the way, that show is basically me and Kush, isn't it?
3: Yeah, true. And you know what? I just told Kush off the air. I was like, you know what we should do tomorrow? Sleepless in Seattle. And he went, I guess we're not doing Sleepless in Seattle.
1: We can do it. I mean, it's mushy.
0: No.
1: I don't deliver mush very well.
0: What about Forrest Gump? Can we do? I'm sorry,
3: Jenny. I don't know much about
0: love. I'm sorry, Jenny.

0: 92.5 Kicking Country, Hunter, Jessica, and Kush. As you're getting your morning started, maybe you're just a little bit dehydrated. You got to get those electrolytes charged up. But I hate to tell you, there's trouble afoot in the sports drink electrolyte refresher known as Gatorade.
1: Gatorade.
0: Gatorade is having a problem. We brought this to you early this morning, but it's never too late. All right, so Jessica, we're going to go over to our electrolyte influencer, Jessica Chandler, Jay Chan, used to be from Hanahan. Now it's all Goose Creek.
2: I'm the drink geek from Goose Creek.
1: The drink geek from Goose Creek.
0: What are the flavors of Gatorade?
2: This is the thing. The Gatorade that has been recalled is actually going to be the 28-ounce bottles of Gatorade Lemon Lime, Lemon Lime Zero, Orange, and Orange Zero.
0: Oh, that's no problem. Nobody drinks
2: Nobody
0: that.
2: Nobody drinks those.
0: That's what Nick Saban bathes in.
1: Why would you recall those?
2: And it's not because there's glass shards or plastic
1: Anything.
2: Whoa. ABC. Dang. Yeah. That went

0: Well, that's what Pillsbury, weren't they talking about?
1: Oh, yeah, Pillsbury had that recall.
0: They had like shards of stuff in the
2: and the little Doughboy biscuits.
0: Something.
2: That's a bad way to start a morning, isn't it?
0: But ABC News is reporting that the affected drinks contain yellow number 5 and yellow number 6 without those colors being declared on the packaging.
2: Okay.
0: So that's why they have been recalled. Now, if you ask the FDA, you know, what would happen to me if I consume yellow number 5 and yellow number 6, they say reactions can include a mild rash, allergic type asthma, although some reactions are uncommon among general population.
3: So if they write what's on the label that's in there that doesn't give you that?
0: It does give it to you, but that's on you because you consumed it.
2: So wait, right? Can I ask this again? So what in the name of RFK Jr. is going on here? Mambo number 5.
0: Yellow inside number 5.
2: Mambo number 5 is in the yellow and orange Gatorade, the lemon lime and the orange. But it's not the Glacier, right?
0: It's not the Glacier.
2: Not the Frost.
0: You know what? I like the cherry one.
2: Cherry one's fine.
0: Cherry's good. That little, it's like white or clear. Like,
3: they got cherry Gatorade?
2: Oh, yes. Yeah, buddy.
3: Oh, I did not know.
0: It's like Glacier cherry.
2: How did I miss that? And they got the grape, dude. Oh, you got to get the grape.
0: So good.
2: And I would say, you know, just being stupid here, I'm not really smart or anything.
3: Stop it.
2: Isn't all the Gatorade got all the weird colors in it? Like all that red, blue, Mambo number 5, whatever else they
3: throw in
2: this
3: thing. Everybody knows that blue number 7 helps you build muscle.
2: Yeah, of course it does.
0: Okay?
2: Does
0: it?
2: Isn't that what RFK Jr. drinks? Like, right?
0: Straight up die?
2: And is he going to go to the Gatorade offices right now, like with his shirt off, and like take some of the orange Gatorade and dump it all over the Gatorade people and be like, that's what you get.
3: Yeah.
2: Right?
0: It should cause a mild allergic reaction to your skin.
2: You could
0: be
2: itchy and rashy. Who wants to be itchy and rashy?
0: Can you imagine like coaches at like the Super Bowl, they dump the orange Gatorade and they're like, no!
3: Oh my God. Yeah, all of a sudden,
2: you're right.
3: They're in the post game show with a rash all over their face.
0: That's like, right.
3: What happened to your face? Don't mention it. Don't say
0: it's
3: it.
0: The yellow
3: don't
0: number 5.
2: Maybe that's why Nick Saban looks so happy right now, because he's had so much Gatorade dumped on him back in the day. He was all flaky and itchy and rashy back in the day.
0: And now he's
2: He's cleared up because he don't have any orange and lemon lime Gatorade all over him.
3: And now when he goes home, they draw him a Gatorade, orange Gatorade bath.
2: That's right.
0: Well, they want you to know, in the story, Yahoo News, that the Gatorade being recalled does not involve any sort of bacteria. So there's no cyclospora.
2: Thank God
0: there's
2: for
0: nothing
2: that.
0: Like that. And there's no foreign object. It's yellow number 5 is not a foreign object. Already in there. Mm-hmm. It's just not on the label.
2: Yeah,
0: so you can still consume it if you were going to consume it anyway.
2: I was going to say,
0: care about yellow number 5.
2: We know
0: 6.
2: People that are like pounding Red Bull and Monster in the morning. I would think a little itchy rash from Gatorade is not going to hurt you.
0: Mm-hmm. I thought, though, that the red number 5 and the red dyes were the worst. I didn't realize yellow was bad.
2: Jessica, come on. Oh, they pay that off.
3: Yeah.
2: You just if all you got to do is pay the FDA and they'll take care of it all for you.
3: Everything's got a health benefit.
2: Yeah, everything has a...
3: Like I said, blue dye, muscles, red dye, better eyesight.
2: You know what?
3: It's science.
0: Give me extra yellow number 5.
2: You know what I don't like about Gatorade either? Number 1, it came from Florida. Chomp, chomp. So there, you already have a problem. Mm-hmm. But 2, I don't like the way Gatorade mocks us.
3: Yeah,
2: I don't
3: that's
2: like
3: true.
2: It. They're very mocking.
3: I'm pro water.
2: I am too.
4: Gatorade not only quenches your thirst better, it tastes better too, idiot.
5: You're drinking the wrong water.
4: Gatorade.
5: H2O.
4: Gatorade.
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6: Water sucks. 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
9: Gerald's Tires and Brakes, 843 Traffic.
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2: All right, Andrea, we're in the month of October. 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
2: And where can they get more information about all the things happening at Deepwater Vineyard?
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0: Boston's most dysfunctional love triangle, Hunter, Jessica, and Kush, is Hunter, Jessica, and Kush on 92.5 Kickin' Country.
1: And my favorite time of year is spooky season. I got to get my decorations all up, though. I haven't done that. I noticed that.
2: Yeah, this is late for you.
1: Yeah, it really, really, truly is. And I noticed whenever you go to the store, the candy's just sitting there like, hey.
3: Guess what I bought Saturday?
1: What'd you get? Please don't tell me a bit of honey.
3: No.
1: Okay.
3: I bought the Reese's pumpkins.
1: Yeah, the Reese's pumpkins. Nice.
3: Oh, and guess what I did with them? Put them in the freezer.
2: Yeah, you did.
1: Yeah, did you eat any yet?
3: I've had one.
1: Yeah, you only ate one?
3: Because I also bought Reese's Fast Breaks, too.
1: All right, so you ate a Reese's
3: and
1: Fast Break.
3: And a pumpkin
1: break.
3: Roll.
1: Okay, did you eat all of them? Atta girl. Yeah. That's what's up.
3: No, I did it, but I've only had one pumpkin. I'm trying to just go slowly.
1: There is no way I can eat one
3: but
1: of those.
3: But you know why? Because I sit on the couch and I'm like, they're in the freezer.
1: Dang, it does that, doesn't it?
3: And the pumpkins are like, Jessica.
2: They're like,
1: yeah.
3: I'm in here.
1: Yeah.
2: Come get us. Come get us.
3: Some.
1: Yeah. Oh, yeah. No, they do. They call to you. Well, around this time of year, you should enjoy candy.
2: Yes.
1: I'm a big believer. Enjoy the candy. Enjoy the run. Get whatever you want to. There was nothing like being a kid and like dumping your candy bag out on the floor and chocolating yourself up after you'd had a long run at night. Kids, we actually used to do that. We didn't have trunk or treat. We went out to the neighborhood until about 11:30 at night in Nashville, Tennessee, walk on by with a big old pillowcase full of candies and you drop them on the floor and then your dad would eat them in the middle of the night and blame your mom and the witchy poo. And eat all your candy and go, I don't even like dessert.
3: Wow.
2: It was like hordes. We were like in a horde.
1: We were.
2: And we'd go around and you'd find out who had the best candy after the first go around, go home, dump your candy out and go back out for round number two.
3: Or I would like to trade with my sisters. I'd be like,
2: trade?
3: Yeah, you'd trade. Like, I'll give you these Skittles for your peanut M&Ms. Like, we'd sit on the floor and we'd trade candy.
1: No, I didn't trade. I just bogarted it. If I wanted, I took it. Yeah. I was the oldest.
3: Wow.
1: Plus, you know, you could get some injuries, kids. Like back in the day, our Halloween costumes, they didn't play around. We had those Ben Cooper costumes that cut your eyelids.
3: Yeah,
1: they
3: did.
1: And they were all vinyl. You'd come back all sweaty and disgusting.
3: You looked
2: at the dyes would just stick to your skin and all.
1: Yeah.
2: It was
1: awful. Need to bring those back, those Ben Cooper. Like, you kids need to be uncomfortable. You got it too good. You're walking around, you're riding around on your e-bikes right now.
2: Oh, I know.
1: You know, mom and dad come up and get your, mom and dad
3: or,
1: going with you kids out there. No. Like, do the work.
3: The inflatable costumes. Yeah. Like a dinosaur.
1: Those were fun.
3: And they're all blown up. And you're like, how are you? How did that?
1: Your dad would pass out from trying to blow it up. And he's out on the couch. So it only took a matter of time before the health people decided to ruin Halloween, right?
2: They're sucking the fun.
1: They sucked. And I can't stand this. Just have the candy bar every once in a while and enjoy yourself, right? Mm-hmm. What are they doing now, Kush?
4: Well, they just released a list, Hunter, of the most healthiest.
2: That's not right.
1: Most the healthiest.
4: The healthiest,
3: the most healthiest
4: Halloween treats. So when you're out there, this is what you really want to help you get.
1: Oh, good. Do I get a kind bar? Yay.
4: Kind bar. Yeah. The healthiest Halloween treat this year?
1: Raisinets.
4: No.
1: Damn it.
4: The peanut M&Ms.
1: I see that. Peanut M&M's. Okay. Yeah, they're pretty good.
4: It'll give you a little more sense of fullness compared to our more traditional straight sugar type candies.
1: Folks, you know what? Who put this study out?
2: I don't know.
1: Was this Hershey or something?
2: Food
1: like, oh yeah, tell them it's healthy. Like, where's the payday bar in this?
4: It's not on the list.
1: Really?
4: They only said there's three
1: candy corn. That's healthy.
4: That's not candy.
1: Yeah.
4: Just because candy's in the name.
3: Recent beans.
1: All right, that's an atrocious candy. Anybody that eats that's a psychopath.
4: Reese's peanut butter cups and Snickers are also more complex choices.
3: Yeah.
1: Complex. It's all sugar.
3: But it's protein. Peanut butter's protein.
1: That's what they tell you.
3: Yeah, it is.
2: That ain't no peanut. I didn't know the peanuts in there.
1: Just butter in there.
3: Yes, it is.
4: And if you're looking for a low-calorie sugary option, Smarties.
1: Smarties?
4: Yes.
1: Who eats Smarties?
4: I like Smarties.
1: You really?
4: I do. I like Smarties. I know.
1: Oh, you're the Smarties kid?
4: Yeah, I'm the Smarties kid.
1: Oh, God.
4: I like it.
1: Really?
4: Yeah.
1: Wow. Why? Why?
4: That's a good question. But
1: was it the only thing you were allowed to have? Your mom took all your candy.
3: Make you smart.
4: Your dad said it made you smarter.
3: Yeah.
4: Your
3: exactly.
4: IQ goes up by 1 point every one you eat.
1: God. Mm-hmm. We couldn't have been friends growing up, dude.
4: No.
1: Because I would have looked at him and I would have been like,
3: have y'all
1: dude,
3: heard
1: he
3: about
1: likes Smarties.
4: You eat candy corn.
1: Not now. Well, not then. I do now because of Jessica.
3: With the peanut stuff.
1: With the peanuts. Oh, that's good stuff.
3: There's a new trend now with trick-or-treating, and it's called trick-or-reading.
1: What the heck is trick-or-reading?
2: Like, if somebody hands me a book?
3: Yes!
1: Oh, really?
3: They're going to give you a book.
1: All right.
3: Now, wait. They're saying they're not going to... they're not going to like take away candy to give a book. They'll do both.
2: But
3: like,
2: right,
3: a lot of people are like doing different things. Like, don't be the house that gives out toothbrushes on Halloween.
1: Oh, no, my God. I know. You know what? They need to open Halloween up for the kids. You got to go old school like your unks did over here. Like,
2: it's one
1: old
2: day,
1: school, man.
2: It's one day of the year you get to poison your body, and it's okay.
1: And enjoy yourself.
3: Popcorn balls.
1: What about, or candy apples? Remember those things?
3: Yeah.
1: Bite into one of those and you crack your teeth.
2: So dietitians recommend looking for Halloween treats with protein or fiber and chocolate with 70-85% cocoa, like dark chocolate.
1: Oh, shut
3: like
1: up.
3: Like Raisinets.
2: Yeah.
1: I do like Raisinets.
3: Yeah, I know you do.
2: You know what I want? I want a Halloween ribeye. For high protein. Yeah, give me a Halloween ribeye.
3: Well, see, like, neighbor Jody used to have, like, the Halloween bucket for the kids and then the liquor table for the parents.
1: Yeah, there you go.
2: I love those people.
1: I am talking about.
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6: Brand new accident, I-26 westbound at the Ashley Phosphate off-ramp. Savannah Highway at Carrillo in front of the Waffle House. I-26 eastbound, we've got a wreck at mile marker 221. And on the Scarborough Bridge, the James Island Expressway off-ramp, 972-1150.
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1: All right, Andrea, we're in the month of October. 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
3: Yeah, we've talked about this Riesling. 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
1: And where can they get more information about all the things happening at Deepwater Vineyard?
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1: We're about ready to get on out of here, but Jessica found something before we leave. I love the idea of this. I didn't really think about that this would ever be something that could get you a violation during the beautiful game of football, but I guess it did, right?
2: It did, and it was a high school football game. So when you have your cheerleaders, they're there to like get the band, get the crowd all going. Mm-hmm. You got the band playing the fight song and some of the, you know, instrumental versions of what?
3: Right, Seven Nation Army.
1: That's good stuff.
2: So they're all there for a reason and a purpose, but there are some rules. Like the band is not supposed to play during football play.
1: They should, though. That'd be great.
2: If there's an actual play that's happening, the band is supposed to be quiet.
1: Nah.
2: And they play during stoppage. Yeah,
3: they're so far away. You would think that, you know, you could play and
2: not all the time. Not all the time.
1: Okay. Like the Imperial High March. School, that'd be great.
2: But high school, you're right there. Right up on the field, basically. You're not. This is not like college. I'm talking about high school.
3: Yeah, but there's still a track. And I understand what you're saying.
2: Sometimes. High school didn't have a track.
3: You didn't?
2: Not back then. I think they do now, but we didn't then. So,
3: what'd you guys run on? What'd you hurdle on?
2: They ran the streets of Easley. What do you mean? They didn't have a track. But Grimsley Marching Band.
3: Mm-hmm.
2: You've heard of them in North Carolina?
3: Yeah, they're from Greensboro, North Carolina.
2: Yeah, Grimsley.
3: Lived a while.
2: So they were actually escorted. The whole marching band for Grimsley High School was escorted.
1: Escorted out? You took the band geeks out?
2: Yeah, because they kept playing during a game. They were playing Verena High School out of Virginia.
1: Okay.
2: And they had traveled up there for the game to support the football team. And they were playing while Verena had the ball and were actually in play. And so they warned them on the PA, stop playing while there are plays actually happening on the field. And
3: they're like,
2: we can't hear
3: you because we're playing a song.
2: Right.
3: Get back to us when we're finished.
2: You are interrupting our song. Stop. So basically, the cops had to come over and the entire band was escorted out of
1: that seems a little savage.
2: Football field.
1: Like if they bobbled a play, did they do the theme from The Price is Right? I kind of like that. I think it would make the game a little more exciting. Kush had an idea too. The Mount
3: Which was?
1: Game. Wow, you literally said it like 2 minutes ago.
3: I know.
1: Yeah.
3: Oh, about the
1: thank
3: band?
1: You.
3: Oh yeah, the band following
1: I
3: us around.
1: I want to give you your credit for your idea.
3: Oh,
1: that
3: the band
1: you
3: following us around and like playing the music for whatever it is we seem to be doing.
1: Can you imagine?
3: Like when I was coming out of Turnpike Troubadours the other night, it'd be going dun dun dun dun dun dun dun.
1: I don't know if that would have been inappropriate.
3: Or maybe it'd been like the Elephant March.
1: Yeah, I was going to say, baby elephant.
3: Boom, boom, boom, boom.
2: That's more appropriate.
3: That's more like it.
1: They could have a band when you're stuck in traffic.
3: Oh.
1: Like just losing your mind,
3: man,
1: right?
3: And then when you finally blow it, you know, the cycle.
2: What instrument, though? Like the tuba? Like you want
1: a tuba
2: right there at your ear?
1: Or like flute. Or just like nonstop flute.
2: A piccolo would be real high pitched.
1: Oh, yeah, right.
3: Those things drive me nuts.
2: I know.
1: Man. I think they should do it to enhance the game.
3: What was that piccolo pitch again?
2: How about like Kenny G with the saxophone?
1: Oh,
2: it might be
1: that,
2: sexy.
1: Like
3: sexy time. Yeah. Hey, girl.
1: That's very true.
3: Hey, girl. You know what I got for you?
1: Note.
3: What's that, baby?
1: Mama.
3: Yeah.
1: No. Note to self. Putting that one in for tonight.
3: There you go.
1: There we go.
3: Yeah.
1: Kenny G. What was that called? Songbird.
3: There we go.
1: Kenny G. Songbird equals sweet love.
3: Yes. All right.
1: Sweet, wonderful.
2: Good luck
1: love.
2: With that one.
1: Yeah. I'm sure it'll do great. Before we get on out of here, we got some tickets to give away, right?
3: Yep.
1: So we're going to give you 9 and 10, and caller 9, you get the first choice of the pair, and then caller 10, you get the second.
2: You get the sloppy seconds.
1: Yeah.
2: So
3: wow.

0: have a pair of tickets for Gabriel Iglesias.
1: Gabriel, yeah.
0: He's going to be at the North Charleston Coliseum. It is Friday, October 16th. And then we've got Ty Myers concert tickets. Ty Myers is going to be at the ViStar Pavilion.
1: He's awesome.
0: Right outside of Savannah, you said?
1: Yep.
0: If you love Ty Myers, we've got a pair of tickets for that as well.
1: So give us a call, 972-9292. If you're caller 9, you get your choice. If you're caller 10, you get the leftovers. Cool?
0: That's it.
1: Cool.
2: 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Jarrett's Tires and Brakes, 843 Traffic.
3: For a new accident, I-26 westbound at the Ashley Phosphate off-ramp. Savannah Highway at Carrillo in front of the Waffle House. I-26 eastbound, we've got a wreck at mile marker 221. And on the Scarborough Bridge, the James Island Expressway off-ramp, 972-1152.
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2: Yeah, we've talked about this Riesling. Went to the Finger Lakes, tried a bunch of them, got some samples of our favorites. Now we're getting the juice. So we've got a dry Riesling that is coming out. A lot of people think of Riesling and think it's going to be sweet, but ours is on the drier side.
1: So
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1: 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Carbonated muscadine. 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
2: Yeah.
1: What? 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
2: Our Carlos grape, which we make our Magnolia from. 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
1: So you have to get out there and
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1: See you guys. 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
2: Yeah, Tuesday through Saturday from 10 to 5.
1: And where can they get more information about all the things happening at Deepwater Vineyard?
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0: 92.5. Kicking Country, you're back at it again, right?
1: I am too. We're sharing the workday together. I'm Brian Cleary. If you've always wanted to see Hamilton, the best of Broadway series at the North Charleston Performing Arts Center presenting Hamilton this coming February, but tickets for the performances went on sale a few minutes ago at 10. Hamilton tickets on sale right now.

Looking like today another gloomy day in the neighborhood, although at least we won't be having rain like we did most of the day yesterday. You and I will just need to stick together and make it through this Tuesday together. He's Morgan Wallen. I'm Brian Cleary. This is Ashley Cook on 92.5 Kickin' Country. Baby,

0: Sam Hunter, you know I loved my dog, Bowie. My dog, Bowie, hated wearing Halloween costumes, but he would have loved seeing your pet dressed up in a Halloween costume. 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
1: All right, Andrea, we're in the month of October. A lot of exciting things are happening at the Vineyard, including two new wines coming.
3: Yeah, we've talked about this Riesling. Went to the Finger Lakes, tried a bunch of them, got some samples of our favorites. Now we're getting the juice. So we've got a dry Riesling that is coming out. A lot of people think of Riesling and think it's going to be sweet, but ours is on the drier side.
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3: Yeah.
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92.5 Kicking Country after school today. If you're looking for something to do with the kids, lots of National Night Out celebrations going on. The Dorchester County Sheriff's Office will hold theirs at Ashley River Park in Somerville from 4 until 7. Isle of Palms Police Department's National Night Out at the IOP Rec Center from 4:30 until 7. Hanahan Police will be at the Hanahan Amphitheater for their National Night Out celebration from 6 until 8. 92.5 Kicking Country inviting you, encouraging you to get out and support the blue tonight. I got

I want to say congratulations, but more importantly, I want to thank Nicholas Scott of St. Stephen for his service. He is the 92.5 Kicking Country Navy Federal Credit Union Military Hero of the Month for the month of October. Nicholas, a member of the U.S. Army, was in the 82nd Airborne Division, served time in Afghanistan. Nicholas, congratulations. If you've got a hero that you want to nominate, do that now at 92.5kickingcountry.com.

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0: All right, Andrea, it's coming up again November 7th, your Medieval Festival. One of really the Lowcountry's only medieval style parties, right?
2: Absolutely. 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

Mention the fact that Hamilton tickets is part of the Best of Broadway series on sale now for the run February 9th through the 21st at the North Charleston Performing Arts Center. Tonight, the Best of Broadway series kicks off at the Pack with the premiere performance. It's there all week. Mrs. Doubtfire. 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

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Nobody hit Powerball last night. 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
1: All right, Andrea, we're in the month of October. A lot of exciting things are happening at the Vineyard, including two new wines coming.
3: Yeah, we've talked about this Riesling. Went to the Finger Lakes, tried a bunch of them, got some samples of our favorites. Now we're getting the juice. 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A lot of people think of Riesling and think it's going to be sweet, but ours is on the drier side.
1: So ooh, okay.
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3: Yeah, Tuesday through Saturday from 10 to 5.
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0: Christmas.
1: It was on this date in 1996 that friends of a 90s country star got invited to his aunt's house for a barbecue that turned into a little bit of surprise. I'll relive that story, plus toss in Alan Jackson and Clint Black, the 90s at noon in about 20 minutes. Cody Johnson now on Kickin' Country.
2: He's a ranch hand in a pinch, man. Hotter than the red on the cattle brand. Cause she's a gold digger with a quick trigger. A cast iron skillet swinging lid flipper. Now he's a double wide on the county line. Sipping on a six pack of Lone Star Light. She did him dirty, took him to the

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0: 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All right, Andrea, we're in the month of October. A lot of exciting things are happening at the Vineyard, including two new wines coming.
3: Yeah, we've talked about this Riesling. Went to the Finger Lakes, tried a bunch of them, got some samples of our favorites. Now we're getting the juice. So we got a dry Riesling that is coming out. A lot of people think of Riesling and think it's going to be sweet, but ours is on the drier side.
0: So ooh, okay.
3: It really complements our menu and we're super excited about it.
0: Awesome. Okay, I'm going to read this. Carbonated Muscadine peach wine?
3: Yeah.
0: What? Tell me more.
3: Our Carlos grape, which we make our Magnolia from. So we love that wine on its own. And then now we're going to pair it with a Southern staple, peaches, and throw a little carbonation on it. But that'll be available exclusively at the Vineyard.
0: So you have to get out there and yes. See you guys. What are your hours if they do want to come out and check you out?
3: Yeah, Tuesday through Saturday from 10 to 5.
0: And where can they get more information about all the things happening at Deepwater Vineyard?
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0: Living here in the Lowcountry, most of us spend a lot of time outdoors, whether it's a day on the boat, fishing with friends, hitting the golf course, cheering on the kids at a ball game, or just enjoying a weekend at the beach. 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

Stand Beside Me is that big hit song from Jody Messina on the 90s at Noon on 92.5 Kickin' Country. I'm Brian Cleary. Let me take you back 30 years to October 6th of 1996 in the town of Raysville, Louisiana. A barbecue happened. It happened to be at the aunt's, the home of an aunt of a 90s country music superstar. Family, friends came by, thought they were just going to have some great food and have a little fun. Turned out to be more than that, because that was where Tim McGraw and Faith Hill got married. Little wedding ceremony at his aunt's home in Rayville, Louisiana. In honor of their 30th anniversary today, Tim McGraw's best friend? Yeah, definitely Faith Hill. Here's Tim on the 90s at Noon on Kickin' Country. I never had

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2: And you know, I've been talking to them too. 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
0: 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So the day of, everything just ran seamlessly. They showed up, they protected everything on the ground and around my home. You know, I take pride in my home.
2: You do. That's important.
0: Absolutely. So they made sure that they took care of everything there. And they got a 3-day job done in one day. They replaced my entire roof and I got the decking replaced in one day. It was such an easy process. And I love how they kept me up to date through the entire day. It just made me feel a little more calm through this process. And my roof is beautiful.
2: 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And the best part, there were no nails that you run over after sometimes.
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2: 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That's Big Roof Energy.
0: So find them online. You can just Google Southline Roofing and Exteriors. All right, Andrea, we're in the month of October. A lot of exciting things are happening at the Vineyard, mm-hmm. including two new wines coming.
3: Yeah, we've talked about this Riesling. Went to the Finger Lakes, tried a bunch of them, got some samples of our favorites. Now we're getting the juice. So we've got a dry Riesling that is coming out. A lot of people think of Riesling and think it's going to be sweet, but ours is on the drier side.
0: So ooh, okay.
3: It really complements our menu and we're super excited about it.
0: Awesome. Okay, I'm going to read this. Carbonated muscadine. Muscadine peach wine?
3: Yeah.
0: What? Tell me more.
3: Our Carlos grape, which we make our Magnolia from. So we love that wine on its own. And then now we're going to pair it with a Southern staple, peaches, and throw a little carbonation on it. But that'll be available exclusively at the Vineyard.
0: So you have to get out there and yes. See you guys. What are your hours if they do want to come out and check you out?
3: Yeah, Tuesday through Saturday from 10 to 5.
0: And where can they get more information about all the things happening at Deepwater Vineyard?
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0: This guy's back on your TV tonight. One of the new coaches for season 30 of The Voice, Queen Latifah and Riley Green. It's round 6 of the blind auditions tonight at 8 on NBC. 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

92.5 Kicking Country tonight. Get out and support the men and women in blue. They're celebrating National Night Out in Monk's Corner, for example, at the Regional Rex Complex between 6 and 8 tonight. The Monk's Corner celebration starts with a parade at 6. Mount Pleasant Police Department, their National Night Out at the Farmers Market on Coleman Boulevard from 5:30 until 7. And Dorchester County, they'll be in Ashley River Park in Somerville from 4 until 7 for National Night Out tonight. Hey.

0: Hunter, you know I loved my dog, Bowie. My dog, Bowie, hated wearing Halloween costumes, but he would have loved seeing your pet dressed up in a Halloween costume. 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
0: All right, Andrea, we're in the month of October. A lot of exciting things are happening at the Vineyard, including two new wines coming.
2: Yeah, we've talked about this Riesling. Went to the Finger Lakes, tried a bunch of them, got some samples of our favorites. Now we're getting the juice. So we've got a dry Riesling that is coming out. A lot of people think of Riesling and think it's going to be sweet, but ours is on the drier side.
0: So
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0: Awesome. 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Carbonated Muscadine Peach Wine?
2: Yeah.
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0: So you have to get out there and see you guys. 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
0: And where can they get more information about all the things happening at Deepwater Vineyard?
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92.5 Kicking Country. How'd you like to win a 10-day Florida vacation you'll need to take this November and get paid $10,000? It can happen because St. Pete Clearwater, they are looking for 3 temporary positions to be filled, including things like the Chief Vibe Officer and the Sunset Curator Officer. It's true. It can happen for you. If you want to find out about it and put your application in, you have through October 21st. Just do it at Visit St.

Have seen some on and off sunshine today. Going to be the same tomorrow, just some clouds overnight. Going to be dry at least, 78 today, 81 tomorrow. It's 77 now. 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

0: Damn, Hunter, you know I loved my dog, Bowie. My dog, Bowie, hated wearing Halloween costumes, but he would have loved seeing your pet dressed up in a Halloween costume. So if you love your pet the way I loved Bowie, it's time for Bowie's Buddies, our Halloween pet costume contest. 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

Living here in the Lowcountry, most of us spend a lot of time outdoors, whether it's a day on the boat, fishing with friends, hitting the golf course, cheering on the kids at a ball game, or just enjoying a weekend at the beach. 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
1: 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And did you know that CNS Shooting Sports has welcomed guests from all over the world? 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

Have you heard of the Fluffy Guy? You ever seen him perform live? Well, here's an opportunity for you to do so. Comedian Gabriel Iglesias coming to the North Charleston Coliseum a week from this Friday night, October 16th. Wake up, win your tickets tomorrow morning with Hunter, Jessica, and Kush on 92.5 Kickin' Country. Are you one of them?

If I asked you to name me an Australian country music star, what name would you come up with? Most people immediately would say Keith Urban. Could go to Olivia Newton-John, I guess. Jamie O'Neill had a couple of hits in the early 2000s. She was Canadian. And Morgan Evans, who was married for a time to Kelsey Ballerini, you can now add that guy's name to the list. His hit is called String By. He is Mac Geiger on 92.5 Kickin' Country. This is Brian Cleary with a guy who's definitely American, true and true. Morgan Wallen on Kickin' Country.

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This coming weekend, going to be a big weekend at North Charleston's Riverfront Park. 92.5 Kickin' Country helping to welcome Darius Rucker's Riverfront Revival. Gavin Adcock will headline Friday night. Saturday's headliner, of course, Darius Rucker. That night will also feature these guys. And if you want to win your tickets, wake up, grab them tomorrow morning with Hunter, Jessica, and Kush. Next Saturday night, Old Dominion going to be in town with Kickin' Country.

92.5 Kicking Country. Nobody hit Powerball last night, so tomorrow night's jackpot up to $485 million. Tonight's Mega Millions, not too bad. That's $345 million. Playing a role.

92.5 Kickin' Country. Get out to one of the National Night Out celebrations going on across the Lowcountry in Hanahan, the place to be, the Hanahan Amphitheater. Hanahan Police Department's National Night Out celebration from 6 until 8 on the Isle of Palms. They'll be celebrating at the IOP Rec Center between 4:30 and 7. Mount Pleasant Police Department, their National Night Out at the Mount Pleasant Farmers Market on Coleman Boulevard from 5:30 until 7:30. And in Dorchester County, the Sheriff's Office will be at the Ashley River Park in Somerville celebrating National Night Out from 4 until 7 this evening. Hey.

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0: Living here in the Lowcountry, most of us spend a lot of time outdoors, whether it's a day on the boat, fishing with friends, hitting the golf course, cheering on the kids at a ball game, or just enjoying a weekend at the beach. 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

So her debut hit, the song called Boston, doesn't mean she's from the Northeast, though. 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

92.5 Kickin' Country, to lots of national night out events. Don't forget as well, in Monk's Corner, they've got a national night out event that includes the Monk's Corner Fire Prevention Parade, which may play with traffic a little bit. Main Street in Monk's Corner going to be closed from the 100th block of East Main Street to the Regional Rec Center there, and the 400th block. That closure begins tonight at

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You ever see actors in movies and you're like, they're not into this. This is not what they are, who they are. This doesn't fit who they are or what they do. Tug 92.5 Kick and Country. Some people just take the gig for the money. Great example, Steve Buscemi, who's, you know, funny actor. He's in a bunch of the Adam Sandler stuff. He's in Armageddon. Remember that one from the 90s or early 2000s? One of the two. Anyway, he only took it to make money so he could buy a bigger house. That's what he said. That's a quote. Jackie Chan said he did the Rush Hour movies just to get paid, and those turned out to be huge hits. The one that I think is the most fascinating is basketball player Kareem Abdul-Jabbar. What you may not know about Kareem Abdul-Jabbar is he is a rug collector. They offered him $30,000 to play Roger Murdoch in the movie Airplane from the 70s. His agent countered $35,000 for him because it would cover the cost of a fancy rug that Kareem Abdul-Jabbar wanted to buy. And that became an iconic role. Sometimes doing it for the money works out. Other times, I'm sure there's plenty of movies that you can list that it hasn't. I'm trying to think if there's anything I would do for the money. I mean, I can probably think of a handful of things. I'm not sure any of them are appropriate to be discussed on this radio station, so we'll go move along. Unless there's something that you want to bring up, and you're free to do that, 843-972-9292. Always find me at Tug Coward across the social media platforms. Morgan Wallen, I'm the problem on Kicking Country.

He's a ranch hand in a pinch, man. Hotter than the red on the cattle brand. Cause she's a gold digger with a quick trigger. A cast iron skillet swinging lid flipper. Now he's a double wide on the county line. Sipping on a six pack of Lone Star Light. She did him dirty, took him to

horseback. Now he's a buckskin, 15 hands, 5-time team road champion.

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1: 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Adults dressing up for Halloween is weird. Let the little kids dress up, have a good time. You don't got to dress up. And here's another thing for all the people that are dog lovers, because I am too. Your dog don't want to wear a costume. If you're standing in the presence of another adult, one of y'all is going to dress up for Halloween. And about that same number says Halloween's their favorite holiday. And ain't even close to my favorite holiday. I mean, I like the candy, don't get me wrong. Let me know what you think about this new word, adult-a-ween, which is...

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1: I am Gary Oldwoman as Bram Stoker's Dracula. Audrina's costume is amazing. She's the best Mystique I've ever seen.
0: Are you dressing up? Do you think I just sound like an old crotchety man? Which is possible. I just think it's so weird. Like Dragon Con and Comic Con, all those people dress up. Those people are so weird. 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Oh, and while we're talking about Halloween and that sort of thing, don't forget about Bowie's Buddies. If you like to dress your dog up, again, they don't like it. But if you were to, you could win a $1,000 gift card. 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

0: Joel Wetzel, Ella Langley, Jaded, Kickin' Country 92.5. I did not intend to talk about poop on the show today. Yes, poop.
1: Poop again!
0: It's Tug. My wife Laura was gathering things up last week, but she was donating to charity, which is a good thing. But she wanted me to gather things up too. Mainly t-shirts, because I have too many of them, and ball caps. I was having a hard time trying to figure out what I should donate. Dear friend of ours, Caroline, sends us the poop rule. Have you heard about this? Whatever you're debating on, throwing away, or donating, imagine it with poop on it. Would you A, wash it and keep it, or B, immediately throw it away? That's how you declutter. It is an excellent exercise. You'll make the decision quite rapidly. For me, it's throw everything away. For my wife, Laura, it's more of a deliberation. While you think about what you'd do, Flatland Calvary, and never coming back.

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1: You got him. Keep the tip up, kiddo. 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Reel him in.
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1: Hi, it's Matt from Call Dad. I really like to fish. I'm not that good at it, mind you. Let's say the fish and I, we have a mutual misunderstanding. My son, though, is obsessed with fishing. He picks the spots we fish. He tells me what lures to use. He ignores that the fish he's hunting is bigger than he is. Seriously. He pulled in a tarpon on his own last year. And when he decided to catch a long-nosed gar, bam, he hooked one. And the look on his face, pure joy. And when I see that joy, the feeling I get is, it's indescribable. Excitement, pride, the butterflies in my stomach. Seeing him be amazing. I like fishing, but I love being a dad.
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1: You got him. Keep the tip up, kiddo. Reel him in. Reel him in.
2: C-A-L-L-D-A-D.
1: Hi, it's Matt from Call Dad. I really like to fish. I'm not that good at it, mind you. Let's say the fish and I, we have a mutual misunderstanding. My son, though, is obsessed with fishing. He picks the spots we fish. He tells me what lures to use. He ignores that the fish he's hunting is bigger than he is. Seriously. He pulled in a tarpon on his own last year. And when he decided to catch a long-nosed gar, bam, he hooked one. And the look on his face, pure joy. And when I see that joy, the feeling I get is, it's indescribable. Excitement, pride, the butterflies in my stomach. Seeing him be amazing. I like fishing, but I love being a dad.
2: All you gotta do is call dad.com.
3: License number 116276.

0: I'm an animal guy. I love watching cat videos. I don't want a cat, but I like watching cat videos. I'm a dog owner. Got a little brown schnauzer named Cash. We love him like nothing else in the world. Treat him like a human most time. So when I see the fact that a goat named Joshua jumped into a marathon and won a medal, well, shoot, that makes my day.
1: Chitter chatter started about how there had been a goat that had kind of joined in on the race. I was asked to, I guess, volunteer and participate at the finish line for the marathon. My job essentially was to present the medals to the runners. So then the owners essentially kind of caught him, I guess, and brought him down to the finish line, at which point then we awarded him with his medal.
0: Oh, Joshua got a medal. He jumped himself into a marathon. His owners catch up with him with about a quarter mile left to go. Joshua deserves a bag medal, don't you think? Imagine for a second if you were running that marathon and strolling up next to you was a goat. Do you run faster? Are you nervous? Are you comfortable with a goat walking with you next to you in the marathon?

0: through a scenario. How often do you go to an ATM? For me, it's not a lot. I use a credit card for everything because we try to accumulate credit card points and hopefully get a free night stay at a hotel or a free day rental of a rental car or something. We try to use our points as much as we possibly can. Reason I ask this, there was a man who returned $128,514 that was sitting in a bag on top of the ATM that he was using. He noticed it was there. He took it down, looked inside, noticed all the money. He asked around. He went to the stores next door to him. And what he did next is what I want to know if you would do. I would like to think I would, but I guess without being confronted with it, I don't know for sure. The man called the police. Investigators determined the Brinks technician left it after he serviced the ATM. Supposed to take the money? Accidentally left it. Police said every single dollar was accounted for. The only thing the man wanted was to remain anonymous. I don't know if you saw the story or not. Police chief said, wow, man, that was just the right thing to do, and he did it. Thinking about how things are really expensive. I'm not saying you should keep anything that you find that's not yours. I still feel bad about a $20 bill I found about, a month and a half ago, sitting next to my truck in the Publix parking lot. No cars parked around me. I couldn't figure out who it belonged to. I was looking around, didn't see anybody. I plan on donating it. I ain't done it yet, so it doesn't say much about me. But that's the plan. Throw it in the plate at church or something. So I believe I would give back the $128,514. Would you?
1: I know Jesus says do the right thing, but then again, you might be struggling and Jesus put it in you exactly what you needed. And I mean, it couldn't be me.
0: She said it could be me. I'm just curious what you think. 843-972-9292 if you care to interact with me on text or at Tug Coward across the social media platforms. Luke Combs now, Rethink a Few Things on Kickin' Country 92.5. What would you do?

0: AM Hunter, you know I loved my dog, Bowie. My dog, Bowie, hated wearing Halloween costumes, but he would have loved seeing your pet dressed up in a Halloween costume. 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
2: Gerald's Tires and Brakes, 843 traffic.
3: A couple of few wrecks to add to the mix. We've got a wreck in Mount Pleasant at Town Center in front of Belk. We've also got a wreck highway.

0: 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Still working wrecks, Rivers Avenue in front of Marshall's. 526 westbound at North Rhett. New Hope at Hughes. State Road at Nexton. Be your eyes and ears on the roadway. 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

0: Living here in the Lowcountry, most of us spend a lot of time outdoors, whether it's a day on the boat, fishing with friends, hitting the golf course, cheering on the kids at a ball game, or just enjoying a weekend at the beach. Being outside is a part of what makes living here in Charleston so great, but all that time in the sun can take a toll on your skin. 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

0: Living here in the Lowcountry, most of us spend a lot of time outdoors, whether it's a day on the boat, fishing with friends, hitting the golf course, cheering on the kids at a ball game, or just enjoying a weekend at the beach. 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

0: Tipping is out of hand, don't you think? Like, people ask for tips for anything and everything. Sometimes they deserve it, and I want a tip. And my wife, Laura, has turned me into a good tipper. We've been married 25 years. It's taken her a minute, but she finally got it done. But there are places that it just drives me crazy when people ask me for a tip. I never know whether to tip or not when, like, the HVAC guy comes to the house. You know, when you do your, like, maintenance on your HVAC, on your heating and air. Are you supposed to tip then? What about a mechanic? Are you supposed to tip there? Fast food employees, especially when you're picking the food up yourself. I think those are the places that most people are going to refuse to tip. Now, they're so quick to turn that little screen around to let you see how much you're supposed to tip. They even got it broken out for you. But you got to be careful, because I've learned and seen where some of the numbers don't match up. Let's say 20% for a good round number. And it says 20%, but it's actually 25 or 26 or 27. You see what I mean? You can agree or disagree at Tug Coward across the social media platforms. I'd love to know which places that you're saying absolutely not, or the ones that you bend the rules and say yes. Because I really do struggle with this. I don't know, and I know it's out of hand. You know it's out of hand. I'm just trying to be good. I'm trying to do the right thing. I'm just curious as to when that might be. Other than social media, you can text me at 843-972-9292. Always asking for your input, because I think you're smarter than I am about 99% of the time. Riley Green, Change My Mind, Kickin' Country 92.5. I'm Doug.
1: If you showed up, I wouldn't let you in.

0: say so. Do you ever hear anything out of context and it just makes you laugh and you can't stop? I see it on social media all the time. I think that's what social media is good for, to be honest with you. It's just making you laugh at things that you have no idea what the people are talking about. Like this one, for example, this is a little kid. I don't even know what he's talking about, but it's great.
1: I don't think he went to school nowhere. If he went to school, he didn't learn nothing.
0: Again, I have no context. There's no description. It is just one of those Instagram reels, and it popped up on me, and I can't quit watching it. Matter of fact, let's hear it again.
1: I don't think he went to school nowhere. If he went to school, he didn't learn nothing.
0: I just know that's when social media is at its finest. Not when we're tearing each other apart. Not when we're being divisive. When we're laughing together. If you're looking for me on social media, you can find me at Tug Cowart. This is 92.5 Kicking Country, and Chris Jansen fixed me a drink so I can kick back and laugh about those crazy social media videos. Lord, if it's got a cat in it, cat videos are so stinking funny, especially when they sit a cucumber next to an unsuspecting cat and it turns around and sees it and jumps straight up like a cartoon. Some people like to dress up like cats. I would prefer just watching them from afar. I don't even want a cat in my house.

0: can't remember if I've shared this before. I think I have, that my son Jacob, who's a senior over at Augusta University, he was allergic to about 9 things when he was born. Milk, eggs, wheat, oats, rice, barley, fish, shellfish. I feel like I'm leaving something out. But you get the drift. He's allergic to seemingly everything. It was almost impossible. And 22 years ago, because he's 22, it was nearly impossible to find foods that he could eat. Like all these stores that have plenty of food that is allergy friendly and gluten free, that did not exist for me and my wife. It was a struggle. Thankfully, it's gotten better and he's grown out of some of that stuff. Not all of it, but some of it. Carolyn Cray Quinn, she's got severe food allergies and she must enforce strict rules before kissing to avoid life-threatening reactions.
1: How do I kiss boys when I can only eat 2 foods? Great question. There are 3 main rules that they have to follow. Rule number 1 is that they can't have any of my 6 main anaphylactic allergens within 24 hours of kissing me. So I've had food allergies like before I got mast cell activation in 2017. Like I've had food allergies since 2001, hence that rule. And then the second rule is that they can't eat anything 3 hours prior to kissing me. So that kind of handles the mast cell activation portion of things where, like, as we know, I can only eat 2 foods. So 3 hours gives the protein like enough time to break down in the saliva. And then rule number 3 is that they have to brush their teeth.
0: I'm sure you're thinking, well, there's no way. Yes, there is a way. Food allergies are so misunderstood and so many people are suffering from it. I think it's something crazy with the food. I won't go into all the reasons, I think, because you'll probably think I'm crazy. But food allergies have come on in the last, 20 years? I mean, I didn't go to school with anybody that was allergic to peanuts at all. And now half the kids I know are allergic to peanuts. Megan Maroney's on Kickin' Country now at 92.5 FM and on the 92.5 Kickin' Country app.

0: AM Hunter, you know I loved my dog, Bowie. My dog, Bowie, hated wearing Halloween costumes, but he would have loved seeing your pet dressed up in a Halloween costume. 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
3: We've got a wreck, Hunley Water Circle, North Charleston, Rivers Avenue in front of Marshall's, 78 at Commerce Center Road, disabled vehicle, Highway 17 at London Middleton Lane, and still working that wreck from earlier at

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0: I opened up a can of worms that I didn't realize that I had opened. Tug 92.5 Kicking Country. I brought up adults dressing up for Halloween and how goofy and weird it is. I immediately got reached out to on social media at Tug Cowart with people defending it. Of course, you can always reach me at 843-972-9292 on the phone or text.
1: I think it's fine and fun for adults to get dressed up for Halloween and in costume. However, there should be an age cutoff for adults to be dressing in their slutty costumes. I think that that's fine for young adults, those 20s and maybe 30s. We really need a age cutoff because the last thing I want to do is show up at a party and see a 60-year-old woman trying to be all skanky.
0: Okay, so Jamie's sort of on my side on this. Well, not completely, but sort of. If you'd like to get into this conversation too, feel free. Feel welcome. You can say, hey, Tug, you're a dummy. This is just fine. Or, yeah, I'm with you. I'm not going to anything that ends in con. Or dressing up for Halloween.

0: Somebody has posted the sweetest little video of their daughter in her ballerina outfit, and she's doing the presentation, I guess, that she'll do at school. And I mean, she's like, I don't know, kindergarten, maybe first grade or so. And you think, man, this is just going to be the sweetest thing you've ever seen in your life. There's nothing sweeter than kids, until you hear what she does and then how she responds to what she does.
1: Excuse me, I had to fart.
0: Ballerinas can fart too. And she's just got this sweetest little smile, like so matter of fact. Which she's exactly right. It's very normal. And I hear it's healthy. That's what I'm told.
1: Ballerinas can fart too.
0: I mean, she's perfect. That young lady is absolutely perfect. She's going to grow up to be a doctor, a lawyer, president, something important. I know she is. Painted you pretty. Hudson Westbrook's on Kickin' Country 92.5. If you have funny videos like that of your kids, please send them to me. We'll make everybody laugh. It'll be great. We'll make them TikTok famous.

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2: Gerald's Tires and Brakes, 843 Traffic.
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0: Living here in the Lowcountry, most of us spend a lot of time outdoors, whether it's a day on the boat, fishing with friends, hitting the golf course, cheering on the kids at a ball game, or just enjoying a weekend at the beach. 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

there was wreck. And around here with traffic the way it is, it's not a surprise, wrecks all the time. But three tow trucks were trying to get to the wreck all at the same time. I don't know why anybody would call three tow trucks, but they did. And they all got to the scene of the accident right about the same time and crashed into one another. That's just made everything worse. Don't you suppose that it's everybody's just trying to get there to make the dollar? You know, man, everything's so expensive. You're trying to get as much work as you possibly can. I know most people working more than one job these days. To make it even worse, the police officer that was there with the accident, he almost got hit by one of the tow trucks. The only thing I can compare it to, kinda, as far as accidents go, I got ran off the road one time. Like, the dude intentionally ran me off the road. It's probably been 15 years ago now, but it was crazy. If you've ever had any experiences like that, want to share them, you can find me at Tug Coward across the social media platform. Or if you're sitting at a red light, you can send me a text. I'm kidding about that. I would never encourage that because that would be illegal with the hands-free laws here in South Carolina. But maybe you can do, hey Siri, send Tug a text or whatever. However you want to do it, just be safe. Morgan Wallen, Florida, Georgia line, up, down, up, down, up, down.

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1: If I come home with another t-shirt, my wife is going to divorce me. Tug on 92.5 Kickin' Country. Do you have that problem where you have just one too many or 10, 20, way too many of whatever it is? Maybe it's shoes, maybe it's hats, maybe it's t-shirts. I was just thinking about a new t-shirt because I got one the other day that says hooting leads to hollering. It's just like an old country t-shirt. It's great. I got me a Hee-Haw t-shirt. I found an actual replica of a Motley Crue t-shirt I had when I was in eighth grade, and it's glorious. Then I got to thinking, if I could create a t-shirt that just describes who I am, something I say all the time, what would it be? Probably no worries. Man, I say no worries all the time to everything. Something bad happens, no worries. Get a text, hey, running late, no worries. Either that or I drive a pickup truck, trusting God and luck, from the Hank Williams Jr. song. What would you put on your t-shirt? You can find me at Tug Cowart, or I'm easily available via text 843-972-9292. And if you come up with something really, really cool, maybe we can order it together. We'll have matching t-shirts like we used to do back in the day when you're in middle school and you get the airbrushed ones. Now that I think about that, this is actually a real question. Are there any vintage t-shirt shops in town? I never looked for one, so I don't know if that is a thing that exists or not. I see it online all the time, you know, where you get the throwback concert t-shirts. Does that exist locally? And if it does and you know about it, please let me know. Because I have never found a t-shirt that I didn't want to bring home, whether I needed it or not. Cole Wetzel, Ella Langley, Jaded, Kickin' Country 92.5.

When I was a kid, my mama used to have strange pets. She still, to this day, has a few strange pets. And I'm not kidding. Tug on 92.5 Kicking Country, my mama's had possums. She's had alligator. I know you think I'm crazy. I swear. I'll put my hand on the Bible right now. She's had a raccoon. She's had a squirrel. Of course, dogs and cats. She had birds, a minor bird, and a parrot. I had a pet snake, and she would take care of it when I was in high school. But never geese. This woman on a farm pretended to faint to see if her geese would care. Guess what? They did. And they come rushing over like they care. If it would have been a dog, it wouldn't have been surprised. It's geese. I'm a little surprised. It's kind of the sweetest, most surprising thing that I'll probably tell you about today. And who has that idea? Like, what gives you the idea to, hey, let me see if the geese care if I fall down or not? Ashley Cook singing Baby Blues at 92.5 FM and on the 92.5 Kickin' Country app. Baby.

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0: Living here in the Lowcountry, most of us spend a lot of time outdoors, whether it's a day on the boat, fishing with friends, hitting the golf course, cheering on the kids at a ball game, or just enjoying a weekend at the beach. 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

0: Sometimes people buy and pay for services that they don't need, and then they'll subscribe to something and forget all about it, yet the payment still goes. The payment's still collected every month. That's usually like Netflix or Hulu or Stitch Fix or something like that, Birchbox. I saw a service where they will come pick the dog poop up out of your yard and they charge you a monthly fee. The one I saw is called Duty Calls. Like, I'm not in a financial situation to put money toward that, but if I were, I would. So in light of that, there was an inventor came up with the Poop Copter. It's the world's first self-guided dog poop removal system. I saw this on a website called boingboing.net. This drone thing that he created picks up the poop in the backyard and disposes of it. And then there's another attribute in case you don't like your neighbor. I don't encourage it, but if you don't, check this out.
1: The drone can spin fast enough in midair such that the mechanism will fling open and you can sky dump on your neighbors or wherever you want to

0: I've not seen this happening anywhere in town. That don't mean it ain't happening here in town, but somebody I'm connected with that lives over in Georgia talked about the door kick challenge and said, hey, probably not a good idea to do it at my house. As if kids, with all due respect to my friend, I love you, buddy, but kids ain't on the same social media platforms that you are. Maybe it's a good warning for parents to remind kids. I don't know. Do you know what the door kick challenge is? Kids show up at the front door, kick the door really, really hard. Usually shows up on TikTok. I mean, it's kind of like Ding Dong Ditch a little bit from back in the day, but I think maybe it's the tiniest bit more sinister.
1: I heard this loud boom, like I literally thought somebody was trying to break into the door because it was really loud.
2: I worry about the kids that, you know, they might knock on the wrong house and get something scary behind that door and what happens after that.
3: If you're a parent that's watching, we want you to talk to your kids about that and discourage them from participating in this type of behavior.
1: It's not fun and games like they think it is because somebody could seriously get hurt.
0: I usually lean on the side of, hey, it's fun and games, ain't gonna hurt nobody, like the junior-senior wars. Do y'all's kids do that? Has your kids done that? Mine did in high school, where they go and roll each other's, you know, front yards or chase each other around the neighborhood with Nerf guns and just all kinds of crazy stuff like that. But the reason I bring it up on my favorite, is on my neighborhood Facebook page, there was a woman saying that kids should get 20 years or more imprisonment for doing the door kick challenge. Again, I'm not saying it's the right thing to do, and it, especially with, you know, the world being crazy, people get nervous, and you just never know. But she's talking about giving kids 20 years in prison for doing it. I think that may be a little much. It's the Karens on the neighborhood Facebook page. I bet she's a member of the HOA or a leadership of the HOA. Those people are on crazy power trips. If I'm wrong, tell me I'm wrong. I'm always willing to listen, but I just don't know about 20 years, ma'am. I think that may be a little bit much. Don't you? At Tug Cowart, 843-972-9292. 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

0: know what you see. 972-1150.
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If you could make time in the day for one or two things that you want to do, what would you do? What would you add time for? I got so many projects on my honey-do list, I ain't ever going to get done, so I'd probably start with some of those, but that's not any fun. I think I'd add some time in there to maybe add a couple cold pops. I'd like to go visit with friends and maybe have cold pops. I'd just like to take a drive. Man, it's so beautiful in Charleston and in this area. I just like to drive, sometimes with the windows down and the music up. I think that's what I'd do if I had extra time. What would you do? 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
1: My name's John MacArthur, and I work this dirt.

0: is the type of story that you hear about and you're like, no, that can't be real. And then you hear about it a few times, you're like, oh my gosh, people really do this. Like, get arrested for stealing a car so you can get to a court date for stealing a car.
1: First responders had an idea of where that vehicle might be headed to. Trooper did believe he made sure that he made his court date.
0: So the trooper went out of his way to make sure he got to his court date. I wonder if that was with blue lights. Helped him get to the courthouse a little bit quicker. I just can't understand insane people doing insane things. Just irrational stuff like that. I'm going to steal a car to get to my court case for stealing a car. You just can't even make that up. It sounds so crazy. Riley Green now. Tug playing Damn Good Day to Leave.

have you been married? If you're married, how long have you been married? And if not, how long have you been dating the person that you're dating? There is a secret to a long relationship. Once I throw in this bow-chicka-wow-wow. That's exactly right. Goldie Hawn says the secret to her 43-year relationship with Kurt Russell is good loving. Bow-chicka-wow-wow. Or if you want to be incognito about it, brown chicken, brown cow. Brown chicken, brown cow. Remember the Trace Atkins song? Brown chicken, brown cow. It wasn't a hit, so if you don't remember it, no big deal. Goldie Hawn says it's because the warmth and the intimacy that it creates. Hard to argue that. I like where her head's at. Solving the world's problems one song at a time. Parker McCollum now killing me on Kickin' Country.

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3: Accident, Nassau and Jackson, Rivers Avenue in front of Walmart, Orleans Road, West Ashley in front of Cafe Charlotte, and 502 East Main Street near Gadsden. Due to the fire prevention parade, East Main Street closed between the 100th block and Regional Rec Center. 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

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It's usually after a night of too many cold pops. Have you done this too? Sleep in what you wore that day. Unless it's a crazy cold pop night. Like if I'm headed to bed, it's usually just boxers. My wife Laura wears pajamas. Some people sleep naked. But a lot of people just wear what they're wearing. I would imagine if you're working from home, maybe you just roll from the desk right to dinner and eat there at the table, then roll right to bed, just wearing what you wore. Seems a little bit gross, but I guess if you're not getting out of the house, you're just in your house. I guess it's okay. Like I said, it only happens for me when I've had way too many, which I try not to allow to happen too many times too often, but it does creep up on me once in a while. I'm not proud of it. Is there a term for that? If there's not, we need to come up with one. You've heard of the walk of shame. Maybe we call this the wake of shame. Here in Bears, you're in the same clothes.

0: jalapenos in there. It's made over in Polly's Island. Man, I can eat it on bread. I can eat it on a cracker. I can eat it anyhow you give it to me. There's a three-ingredient sandwich that's now trending on TikTok that does kind of have me intrigued.
1: I saw this olive and cream cheese sandwich recipe on the Bon Appetit website earlier this week, but this sandwich, three ingredients. Simple white bread from the grocery store, green olives roughly chopped into pebble-sized pieces, and a generous swipe of cream cheese on each side. It's hardly a new idea. The author of this recipe says that when he first posted about the sandwich, commenters shared their reminiscences about olive and cream cheese sandwiches they'd eaten at their grandmother's knees in decades past. Nostalgia, for many people, may be a secret and critical fourth ingredient of this sandwich.
0: Okay, yeah, I can see that. Although, I've never had it, but I'd try it. Would you give it a roar? 843-972-9292 or at Tug Coward across the social media platform.

forms good sandwiches that people don't have enough respect for. Like a fried bologna sandwich for me. I'd love to hear what you think. You contemplate it, go ahead. I've got this Luke Combs song I want to play for you called Rethink a Few Things.

0: Sam Hunter, you know I loved my dog, Bowie. My dog, Bowie, hated wearing Halloween costumes, but he would have loved seeing your pet dressed up in a Halloween costume. So if you love your pet the way I loved Bowie, it's time for Bowie's Buddies, our Halloween pet costume contest. 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
6: From the Storm Team 2 Weather Center, holding on to those cloudy skies and breezy conditions throughout the day. Our high will be 77 and start dropping this evening, down to the 60s for the overnight. Mostly sunny tomorrow, mostly staying in the mid to upper 70s. We might make it to 80.
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He's a ranch hand in a pinch, man. 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

0: Hey, I'm Hunter. You know I loved my dog, Bowie. My dog, Bowie, hated wearing Halloween costumes, but he would have loved seeing your pet dressed up in a Halloween costume. So if you love your pet the way I loved Bowie, it's time for Bowie's Buddies, our Halloween pet costume contest. 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
4: You got him. Keep the tip up, kiddo. Reel him in. Reel him in.
5: C-A-L-L-D-A-D.
4: Hi, it's Matt from Call Dad. I really like to fish. I'm not that good at it, mind you. Let's say the fish and I, we have a mutual misunderstanding. My son, though, is obsessed with fishing. He picks the spots we fish. He tells me what lures to use. He ignores that the fish he's hunting is bigger than he is. Seriously. He pulled in a tarpon on his own last year. And when he decided to catch a long-nosed gar, bam, he hooked one. And the look on his face, pure joy. And when I see that joy, the feeling I get is, it's indescribable. Excitement, pride, the butterflies in my stomach.

0: 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I like fishing, but I love being a dad.
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0: Living here in the Lowcountry, most of us spend a lot of time outdoors, whether it's a day on the boat, fishing with friends, hitting the golf course, cheering on the kids at a ball game, or just enjoying a weekend at the beach. 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

0: Living here in the Lowcountry, most of us spend a lot of time outdoors, whether it's a day on the boat, fishing with friends, hitting the golf course, cheering on the kids at a ball game, or just enjoying a weekend at the beach. 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